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0: Thank you. Thank you. Ah, it's good to see you all again. Good to be back. I hope you're going to enjoy the music. How about singing? Give it a bit of a welcome for the bass man. We got Mr. Jay McAvoy at bass there. Back on the drums, Mr. Rodney Earth. Rodney Earth.
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Thank you. Thank you. Those last two were called Circles and Lords of Karma, and had a drum solo by Mr. Jonathan Mover. Give him a

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Good morning. There's Blink 182 getting us underway this morning. All the small things. It's Friday breakfast with Andy Knight here on Hastings Rock. Hope we find you well. It's 3 minutes past seven. Bit of sunshine this morning, which is nice to see. And we'll check the weather in full for you at around about 7:30. So if you want to get in contact with the show, usual way of doing it, you can drop me an email, dj@hastingsrock.co.uk. You can text 07441120877. But as usual, the most popular way is via the Facebook thread, which is up and running at the moment. This is the current number one song on the rock singles chart from Shinedown.

the home of rock music in Hastings. This is Hastings Rock. There's Shine Down, Young Again, current number one single on the rock singles chart. You can find out if it's still number one by joining Nick Thomas on Monday evening. He'll be here between 7 and 9. Of course, it's all about charts this weekend here on Hastings Rock, because thanks to your votes, we've compiled the all-time listeners top 50. We start counting them down tomorrow with Nick and his Saturday morning show. I'll give you full details about the countdown a little bit later on in the show. Got to say a big thank you to you if you wish me happy birthday yesterday. And thanks to Catherine, who treated me to a lovely night in London last night. We went to see the musical Jesus Christ Superstar at the London Palladium, starring Sam Ryder. Absolutely brilliant. It really was good. Here's Genesis. This is Congo.

online on DAB and on your smart speaker. This is Hastings Rock. There's Genesis and Congo. It's 10 minutes past 7. Last Saturday, Hastings United, they beat Ashford United 3-1. So that's 3 wins out of 3, top of the league. It's all going swimmingly well so far this season. Tomorrow, they're in cup action at home to Hendon in the FA Trophy. And then on Bank Holiday Monday, back to the league at home to Crowborough. Kick off at 3 o'clock. I'm sure there'll be a huge crowd there on Bank Holiday Monday afternoon. Plus on Sunday, there's a special charity match taking place at the Pilot Field for the Peter Heritage Cup. It's Hastings United veterans taking on Sidley veterans. Peter Heritage has recently been diagnosed with dementia. I'm sure there'll be a huge turnout for him. A very, very popular figure in a local football. So we wish him well. Do support that if you can. Here's The Cure. And Friday I'm in Love on Hastings Rock.

0: There's The Cure on Hastings Rock. And Friday, I'm in Love, and the band are planning a film for their 50th anniversary after frontman Robert Smith found boxes and boxes, literally loads of them, of never-before-seen footage. Director Tim Pope, who's worked on many of their videos over the years, has now been tasked with going through the reels of footage. Their first album came back out in 1979, so I guess he's got 3 years until the anniversary. I think he's going to need all 3 years to put that film together. No small challenge, that's for sure. Along the way next, we'll update you on the roads, and also got a great song from Grand Funk Railroad to play as well.
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2: Hastings Rock, traffic and travel.
0: Driving conditions looking good out there so far this morning. Not too much to report, which is good news as we head in towards a bank holiday weekend. You don't want loads of temporary lights around town on a bank holiday, do you? Coudenhove Road by Little Common Roundabout is now open northbound with temporary lights controlling the traffic, but southbound lane is still closed there. Temporary lights on Havelock Road for the construction between Devonshire Road and Cornwallis Terrace, replacing the normal set of lights. And also by the railway station, there's temporary lights on Station Road as well. Temporary lights due to gas main work on Victoria Road between London Road and Reginald Road in Bexhill, and also Beeching Road in Bexhill. Set of lights went in there yesterday because of gas main work between Wainwright Road and Terminus Road. Any problems you do encounter, do let us know and we'll pass it on. You're up to date.
2: Hastings Rock, traffic and travel.

Hope we find you well this morning. It's Friday Breakfast with Andy Knight here on Hastings Rock. Thanks for choosing us on this Friday morning. It is 20 minutes past 7. Grand Funk Railroad. Love that. That's called We're an American Band. Got to say good morning to John Morris, who's awake nice and early for a change. Hi to you, John. Also, good morning to Karen Sweetman-Hicks, who's listening in Worthing. She says, morning, Andy. Why is it when you have a late night, you're wide awake at 6:30? Because I'm on the radio and you needed to listen, I guess. By the way, Karen, I loved your three-player, which Tony played on his show on Tuesday night. And the good news is that show is being repeated straight after me at 9 o'clock this morning. So you can hear those three songs that you picked again. It'll go out, I guess, at around about 10 past 10 this morning, I think, if I'm right with the timings. So that's Tony, who's on with me after 10 o'clock, rather after 9 o'clock this morning. Also got to say good morning to Paul Darnell. He says the four-day weekend starts now. Certainly does. Nice long bank holiday weekend. Here's Yes and Rhythm of Love.

The home of rock music in Hastings. This is Hastings Rock, and there's a Yes. And that's called A Rhythm of Love. It's a busy old weekend ahead. Loads of stuff going on. Harrow Fest is taking place at the Harrow Pub up on the Ridge on Sunday, including live music from 62 Stone, Tin Whiskey, Helen Sharp and the Soulshine Band. And also taking place at the Oval on Sunday. Of course, you've got the annual Pride Festival, including live music from the cover-ups. And we'll have full details on the gig guide a little bit later of stuff which is happening around town today. But it's certainly a busy weekend ahead. Let's play you this. This is a new version of Turnstile's Seeing Stars, because it also now features Elton John. Have a listen to this.

0: Love that band, Turnstile. There's a new version of that song, Seeing Stars, featuring this time round Mr. Elton John. On the way, got some Daryl Hall and John Oates for you.
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0: Bright start of the day, but it's going to be mainly cloudy across the morning with a 45% chance of rain. Quite windy by the afternoon, a high of 21 Celsius, 72 Fahrenheit today. Continuing unsettled over the weekend with more showers, temperatures around average for the time of year.
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Thanks for starting your day with us here on Hastings Rock. It's Friday Breakfast with Andy, Daryl Hall and John Oates, Out of Touch. Morning to Big Al, also to Paul Huggett, who's tuned in. He said he loved the song by Yes, and also the new version of Turnstile's Seeing Stars. That was good, that Turnstile song, wasn't it, eh? Got to say hi to, who else we got to say hello to? Carol Sweetman Hicks, who's listening this morning. As I mentioned earlier, your top three, which you picked for Tony's show, will be replayed after this program at 9 o'clock this morning, so you can hear that just after 10 o'clock today. Over the weekend, is the Reading and Leeds festivals. Both venues are sharing many of the acts. One of the bands going to be performing at both, Fontaines DC. I love this. This is their new song. It's called Marianne.

They'll be performing at Reading and Leeds this weekend, new from Fontaines at DC, and that's called Marianne here on Hastings Rock. Loads of videos you can watch on our YouTube channel, including both parts now of our carnival coverage. You can see both parts of the video, which have now gone up on our YouTube channel. Also, you can check out Tony Davis doing his interview with the band Revenant. And also, there's our 100 Years of Television special. 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This is Short and Sweet. Sweet is the Ramones.

remains here on Hastings Rock. If you want to get in contact with the show, you can drop me an email, dj@hastingsrock.co.uk. 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Here's Prefab Sprout. Love this. It's called Bonnie.

0: from their legendary album, Steve McQueen. That's called Bonnie from Prefab Sprout here on Hastings Rock. St. Michael's Hospice, they've got their monthly Saturday social, which is taking place tomorrow at the Arthur Easton Centre at the Hospice between 10 and midday. A chance to catch up with friends, meet new people over coffee, tea and cake. 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Have a look at that. You can have a look at some of the forthcoming fundraising events taking place, raising money for the hospice. On the way next, we've got some classic Aussie for you.
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Ozzy Osbourne, Bark at the Moon here on Hastings Rock. And a documentary film on Ozzy's last live performance will be released in December. It's centred around the Back to the Beginning show at Villa Park last year. It's taken so long because Sharon was finding it really difficult. The editing process was proving really tricky for her. Next summer, there's going to be an Ozfest, and Jack Osbourne has revealed they're very, very close to revealing the actor who's going to play Ozzy in the forthcoming biopic about his life. So loads of stuff happening regarding Ozzy Osbourne. This is new on Hastings Rock from Shed 7, Stand Together.

New music on Hastings Rock from Shed 7, and that is called Stand Together. It is Friday the 28th of August. Programmes throughout the rest of today. Coming up after me at 9, another chance to hear the Tuesday Rock Show with Tony Davis at 1 o'clock this lunchtime. Between 1 and 3, the Plug-In Baby Radio Show with Emma Scott, if you missed it last Saturday. It gets another airing this afternoon. Between 4 and 6, he's live. It's Drive Time with Rick Triumph. And then between 7 and 9 tonight, it's the Request Zone with Dan Hack, and also a new name for you here on Hastings Rock, Roger Gould. So Dan and Roger are going to be playing your requests. 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If there's something you want to hear tonight between 7 and 9 on the Request Zone with Dan and Roger, you can email now, requests@hastingsrock.co.uk, and join them from 7. And you never know, you might get your song played. It's Garbage and Stupid Girl.

0: Good morning, it's Friday Breakfast with Andy Knight here on Hastings Rock. There's Garbage and Stupid Girl on the way. Got some Rolling Stones. It's exactly 8 o'clock.
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some classic Stones from the 60s. Painted Black here on Hastings Rock. And Ronnie Wood was doing a gig at London's Kentish Town Forum, performing songs from throughout his career. The other night, he was on stage with the Irish singer Imelda May, and he had so many songs he was forced to rush through them, as the venue said they would cut the power if he didn't finish on time, as they had a strict curfew. And him and Imelda are going to be at the Long Road Festival in Leicestershire this weekend, which is a country music festival. They're coming on stage on the Saturday night doing some songs. This is the Chris Barris Band, a title track of the album Monsters We Made.

New music here on Hastings Rock from Chris Barris Band. And that's called Monsters We Made, a title track of their album, which went in at number 21 on the album chart this week. Look out for new entries today from Brandon Flowers, Thrasher, and also Paul Heaton, Genius. Both those two are going to battle for number one. They should end up one and two, but which order? You can find out later. Further down the chart, expect new entries today from Weezer and also Mystery Jets as well. It's Friday Breakfast with Andy Knight. Thanks for choosing us. This is Hastings Rock, online on DAB and on your smart speaker. Here's Cinderella and Nobody's Fool.

Cinderella. Nobody's Fool here on Hastings Rock. We're looking forward to the Bank Holiday weekend because we start counting down your top 50 songs. Thanks to you if you sent us your top 10 favourite rock songs. We've compiled the chart. We'll start counting them down tomorrow in Nick Thomas's Saturday morning show. He'll do numbers 50 through to 43. It continues at midday tomorrow with Tony Davis. He's going to do a 42 through to 35. I'll be here on Sunday morning between 11 and midday doing 34 to 27. Dan Hacks, Sunday afternoon between 5 and 7. He'll do numbers 26 to 19. Paul Darnell on Monday afternoon between 3 and 5 will do numbers 18 to 11. And then your big top 10 with Ralph Windsor between 5 and 7 when he will reveal your favourite rock song on the listeners' top 50. That's coming up on Bank Holiday Monday between 5 and 7. We'll find out what is number one. Plus, if you did submit your top 10, you're in that draw to win that DAB radio as well. This is Brave Rival. It's called Bad Choices.

0: Brave Rival. Bad Choices here on Hastings Rock. Ghost's new film opened at selected cinemas worldwide on Wednesday. It's called Too Big to Rig, and it's their live show in Mexico City on the Skeletor World Tour. And you can get tickets from the website toobigtorig.com. You can find out where it is showing. On the way, we'll update you on the roads. Then we've got music from Toto.
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0: Not too much to report so far this morning, just starting to busy up in the usual places, but nothing major to report. I'm pleased to say Coutancy Road by Little Common Roundabout is now open northbound with temporary lights controlling the traffic, but southbound lane is still closed. Temporary lights on Havelock Road in the town centre by the railway station, plus there's temporary lights on Station Road as well. Temporary lights due to gas main work popped up yesterday in Beeching Road in Banks Hill. That's between Wainwright Road and Terminus Road. Any problems you do encounter, do let us know and we'll pass it on.
2: Hastings Rock, traffic and travel.

8:21, Friday breakfast here on Hastings Rock. I'm Andy Knight, and there's Toto from 1979 doing Hold the Line. Morning to Rod Smith. He says it was raining first thing this morning in Clitheroe, but he's says it's eased off now, and he's off to the Great British Rhythm and Blues Festival for the weekend. So enjoy that, Rod. I'm sure if you were still living down here, you'd be going to the Rye International Jazz and Blues Festival, which is taking place across the weekend. All the details can be found on the gig guide at hastingsrock.co.uk. Van Morrison's in town tonight with his Lumney band, and that's at St Mary's Church in Rye. That is sold out. Alice Armstrong, who I saw at the Plumpton Revival Festival a couple of weeks ago, she's there tomorrow. Els Bailey on Sunday. Got Misha Paris on Monday. Loads of other acts as well. As I say, all the details about the Rye International Jazz and Blues Festival are listed on the gig guide at hastingsrock.co.uk. And here's the lady who's going to be performing on Sunday. This is Els Bailey in the Game.

The Game from Els Bailey here on Hastings Rock. She'll be at the Rye International Blues and Jazz Festival this weekend. She'll be there on a Sunday afternoon. Details can be found on the website. Now, we've got a new competition running on the website at the moment. Chance to win a Word of Nod t-shirt. They're going to be performing at the Carlisle next Saturday, 5th of September, along with The Lost Asylum and also Rustorm. Just go to the website, hastingsrock.co.uk. It's on the homepage there. Just enter your details for a chance to win that t-shirt next Saturday night at the Carlisle. Got the gig guide next after this. Guns N' Roses. And Since I Don't Have You.

0: online on DAB and on your smart speaker. Thanks for choosing us on this Friday morning. It's Breakfast with Andy on Hastings Rock, and there's Since I Don't Have You from Guns N' Roses. Coming up, we'll check today's musical birthdays for you, but right now...
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0: McNiff's Folk Sundowner featuring Sam Brothers and Megan Wardroper. That's at the Jenny Lynn, the High Street in Hastings from 5. Stuart Bly is live at the Dolphin, Rock and Ore from 7.30. Jenny Wilcox, a jazz quartet at Barnaby's Lounge in Robertson Street in Hastings at 8.30. House Band live at Pissarro's in South Terrace from 8.30 tonight. First Form alive at the Royal Standard in the Old Town from 8. Acid Fest Hastings with the Lucifer Sams, the Dead Zoo, Eels, and Madonovan. That's at the Piper Norman Road in St. Leonard's from 7. Chimo with support from Poppy Rocket plus DJs as well. That's at the Crown House in Marina in St. Leonard's from 7 tonight. Palmarama's Comedy Rama, stand-up comedy night featuring Matt Ely, Stella Vellante, George Harvey, Catherine Ostick, Nick Sefton and Daniel Walker. It's hosted by Chiff Powell. That's at the Pig on Hastings Seafront from 8. ELF, every last Friday, 5 artists are going to be playing in 5 venues in Battle tonight. This month we have Tellums, Jim and Robin, Route 259, Speechless and Jim Acord performing 25-minute sets in Sarah's Cellar, The Bull Inn, The Old King's Head, Battle Brewery and also the Abbey Hotel. That's on in Battle tonight between 7 and 10. The Rye International Jazz and Blues Festival, Jennifer Maslin Dewar at the Grapevine in Rye between 12 and 3 this afternoon, and Mosaic Triangle at the Grapevine later between 4 and 7. Dead in a Ditch on Raglan Road, the story of the Irish poet Patrick Kavanagh. That's at the Studio, the Stables Theatre of the Bourne in Hastings at 7.30. 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You can see the film The Invite. It's a 15. It's a comedy starring Penelope Cruz, Seth Rogen, Olivia Wilde and Edward Norton. That's at the Kino Norman Road in St. Leonard's. 2 showings of that, 3 o'clock and 7.30. And the film Babylon is on at the Electric Palace Cinema, the High Street in the Old Town at 7.30 tonight. And for full details, just go to the website hastingsrock.co.uk for all the listings.
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The home of rock music in Hastings. This is Hastings Rock, playing that because it's Florence Welsh's birthday today. She's 40. There's Florence and the Machine, and Dog Days Are Over. Other birthdays on this, the 28th of August, Clem Cattini, the rock drummer with the Tornadoes, is 87. David Soul, who was Hutch in Starsky and Hutch, of course, all those years ago, was born this day back in 1943. Had a couple of number one singles, didn't he, in 1977? Don't Give Up on Us and Silver Lady. Also, it's Martin Lamble from a Fairport Convention. He was born this day in 1949. Wayne Osman was born this day back in 1951. Kim Appleby is 65. Shania Twain is 61 today. Jerry Fahili from Hothouse Flowers is 60. Leanne Rimes is 44. And it's also Hugh Cornwell's birthday from the Stranglers. He celebrates his 77th birthday today. Let's play you this from 1982. Strange Little Girl.

playing there for Hugh Cornwell, who celebrates his 77th birthday today from the Stranglers, Strange Little Girl from the summer of 1982. So it's the last hurrah, really, for festivals this weekend over the August Bank Holiday weekend. We mentioned earlier Reading and Leeds. And the Victorious Festival is taking place at Southsea this weekend. Starts today with Richard Ashcroft, Scissor Sisters, Cast, The Coral, Pixie Lott, Hardfire, Faithless. Among the artists performing tomorrow, there's The Black Keys, Jesse J, Bastille, Primal Scream, Happy Mondays, Nile Rodgers and Chic. Then on Sunday, you've got Basement Jacks, Khalees, James Arthur, The Streets, and also this band are going to be headlining the Sunday night at the Victorious Festival. It's Kasabian. Is their current song, Nothing Better Than This.

0: Kasabian. Nothing Better Than This. That's their new single. They're going to be headlining the Victorious Festival at Southsea on a Sunday night. Coming up before 9, we're going to play you the new single from Johnny Marr. And next, we've got music from Heart.
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Hope we find you well this morning. It's breakfast with Andy here on Hastings Rock. Heart and Barracuda. There's been some great tributes paid to Dolly Parton over the last few days. Rob Halford from Judas Priest, also Richie Sambora from Bon Jovi paying tribute. I don't know if you caught Kat's tribute to Dolly Parton on the Country Rockin' Lunch on Wednesday. It will be repeated at some time and extended. We're going to make it a two-hour version, so that'll come up in the next week or two. So do check the website for details about when that's going to get a repeat. And Tony Davis on his Tuesday show kicked off with a tribute to Dolly. And you can hear that again in a few minutes' time because his show is being repeated between 9 and 11 this morning. Then between 1 and 3, you've got the Plugin Baby radio show with Emma Scott. Drive Time with Rick Triumph between 4 and 6. And the Request Zone tonight with Dan Hack and Roger Gould, a new name for you here on Hastings Rock. Roger Gould joins Dan for the Request Zone between 7 and 9 tonight. If you want to get your request in nice and early, you can do so now. You can email requests at hastingsrock.co.uk and they'll play your choice, hopefully, between 7 and 9 tonight here on Hastings Rock. This is new from Johnny Marr. It's called It's Time.

New music here on Hastings Rock from Johnny Marr. It's time. So over the weekend, we're going to be counting down the listeners' top 50 songs. Thanks to you if you have voted over the last few weeks. We've compiled the chart, it's done and dusted, and it's ready to go with Nick Thomas tomorrow morning. He kicks it off on his Saturday morning show. We'll find out what's number one, Bank Holiday Monday afternoon with Ralph Windsor. He'll be on the air between 5 and 7. Plus, if you submitted your top 10, you're in that draw to win the DAB radio as well. So looking forward to this weekend. We're going to find out the top 50 songs that you voted for. Here's Saxon, Never Surrender.

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This is Hastings Rock. Mainly dry and cloudy today with some sunny spells. 45% chance of some rain. Windy this afternoon, a high of 21 degrees Celsius, 72 Fahrenheit. Have a fabulous bank holiday weekend. Tony Davis is on the way shortly with a repeat of his Tuesday night show, including a three-play by Karen Sweetman Hicks. I'll leave you with this, Twisted Sister, and I Wanna Rock.

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We may be a rock station, but sometimes there are stars of music that transcend genres. Dolly was one of those. She was a true star, a true legend, and covered every type of music during her long career. It's with sadness that we say goodbye to Dolly, and played that track, an early track from her career, a track she recorded for her then partner, Porter Wagoner, that was called I Will Always Love You. Good evening, welcome along, and that changed the start of the show, really, because I was going to start the show with a tribute to Frank Beard, another musician who's passed away over the last week or so, the drummer from ZZ Top. So let's do that now, shall we? Let's tip our hats to Frank as well.

There you go, ZZ Top there from their Eliminator album and Sharp Dressed Man. Played for the only guy without a beard in the band, but whose name was Beard. Frank Beard there, drummer with ZZ Top, who passed away earlier this week. Good evening. Welcome along. 2 hours of music lined up for you tonight. Got some odd stuff tonight, actually, I think. I've not really delved too deeply into what I've got and what I haven't got tonight, but fingers crossed, we'll have some great music that you'll enjoy. Something new now. You may remember that from time to time we played music for a band from Kent by the name of Spiderbite, and indeed they played in Hastings a few times. They've got a brand new single out, first one out for quite a while actually, since their last EP, I think, which was called The Taste of Filth. This is the new track from them called Succubus.

I don't know, I quite like Spiderbite. There's something about their music that I quite like. It's sort of, it's got that sleazy type of feel to it, and that's their brand new track called Succubus. Tonight's three play comes from Karen Sweetman Hicks, and I've definitely got to play what she's told me to play, because she's a black belt in judo, and she'll be throwing me all over the place if I don't, but she's come up with a really good three play, so hang in for that. Next up, a band from Jackson and Nashville. They're called Shotgun Parade, and in June they released an album called Anthems for the Broken. This is called Something's Wrong.

Shotgun Parade there, and Something's Wrong. Next up, actually, before I go to the next up, I've had a lovely message from Martin and Sonia saying, bless you, Tony, a lovely tribute to Two Icons. Well, thank you very much, folks. That's really nice of you to send that message in. We always try and do our best with our shows, and when we actually get it right, it's really nice when people acknowledge that. And I think I'm feeling a bit sorry for Kat tonight, because I know that Dolly's one of her icons, and she sent in a message saying she's heartbroken. Well, Kat, I'm really sorry for your heartbreak. I'm sure there are people all over the world tonight who are sort of, I don't know... missing Dolly. I mean, I'm just trying to... I remember how I felt when John Lennon died, so, you know, I can understand how people feel. Right, I'm going to play a band from Newcastle right now. I played a couple of their tracks in the past. They're a little bit grungy, and I quite like them, actually. They're called Indigo. This is a track they released in May of this year. This is called River.

Newcastle Rockers Indigo there, and a track called River. Let's say hello to a few people this evening, shall we, before we go any further. Sean Brennan, good evening to you, and Paul and Debbie Darnell. Chris Smith and Mike Weston, Karen Sweetman Hicks and Dave Miller. Sarah Newman, Bob Long, Kat, we've already mentioned. And we've already mentioned Martin and Sonia as well. Anybody else? Let's have a quick look and see if we've got anybody else who's... Yeah, Daniel Hack and... Ian Salpica from Gone Savage, nice to have you along, mate. John Gillespie from Canada, Big Al and Andy Knight, nice to have you all along. And a young lady by the name of Hope has sent me a message saying, last week you played a song by a new Eastbourne band called The Home. Was wondering if you'd please be able to play them. Loved it. Think you've missed out on that one tonight, Hope. I think that was probably a Matt Turpin one last week, and Matt was on shortly before me. He may have a copy of that, but I don't, I'm afraid. So I'm sorry, I'm not going to be able to play it for you tonight, but I hope you're going to stick with the show and maybe find something else that you like. Perhaps something like this. This is a brand new track from These Wicked Rivers. Comes from their album Fire and Folklore, which comes out in October. And they've got UK country artist Kezia Gill on this one with them. This is These Wicked Rivers, Sing Another Song.

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2: 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The Tuesday night rock show is sponsored by the Emporium of Beautiful Things in St Andrew's Mews, Hastings. Stay tuned for some awesome music

There you go, a couple of romping numbers there to bring us out of the adverts. Taking us into the adverts with these These Wicked Rivers featuring Kezia Gill and Sing Another Song, a track from their Fire and Folklore album, which comes out on the 2nd of October. Alan and I will be in Buxton for the album launch on the 10th of October. Really looking forward to that. They're supported at that gig by Dixie Hayseed. I seem to be reversing everything tonight. That should be a fun gig. Coming out of the ads there, we had Iron Maiden and Fear of the Dark for the title track from their album released on the 11th of May 1992. And then we had Girls' School, Race with the Devil, a 1980 single. Now, the reason I played that was twofold, really. Firstly, to remind me to tell you that Girls' School will be appearing at the Black Box in Hastings on the 4th of February. Sorry, the 4th of December. Come on, Tony, get it together. On the 4th of December, tickets available from all the usual places. And I'm sure Big Al will put the poster for that up in the very near future. But on Saturday night, Alan and I went down to the Carlisle. Alan's on my personal text tonight, as always. We went down to the Carlisle to see Ransom. And they played a version of that and described it as being a song by Girls' School originally. Well, originally it was by a band called Gun, not the Word Up Gun, but a band from the late 60s, early 70s called Gun, which was fronted by the Gervitz brothers. And they later went on to form the Baker Gervitz Army with Ginger Baker. So it was their only hit, I think, as a band as well. So originally by Gun, but then covered by Girls' School. That's Race with the Devil. Right, next up, we got a band from Stockholm in Sweden, just released their second album. That came out on the 13th of March. This is the title track from that. This is Year of the Snake.

The Gems there and Year of the Snake. And while we're into this sort of heavy rock mode, there's a band coming to the Carlisle on the 6th of February. So February again. Come on, boy, get your brain in gear. It's because I've been talking to people about things we're doing in February. On the 6th of November, Friday the 6th of November, they are called Anvil, all the way from Canada. And the reason I'm looking forward to it is because I really want to meet these guys. I saw a film about them a while ago. My mate Phil Wood lent me a film about them. And by the end of the film, I finished up loving these guys. So I'm really looking forward to meeting them. This is a track from Anvil from their 1983 album Forged in Fire. This is called Free as the Wind.

Amber there flew as the wind, and you can see them at the Carlisle on the 6th of November. They've been to Hastings a couple of times before. They've played the Crypt, but I can't help thinking that they're going to be more at home on that Carlisle stage than they were at the Crypt. So it could be a really good night. Nip along and see them. 6th of November, Anvil, the Carlisle. I just wanted to remind you about the top 50 that which we've been running for the last few weeks. The entries for the top 50 tracks will be closing very soon. Your top 10 selections need to be entered by 1 minute to midnight this coming Wednesday, the 26th of August. So that's the end of tomorrow, effectively, when it'll close so that we can compile the charts. So make sure you've put your favourite tracks in the countdown and submit your top 10 now. We'll be having special shows, special live shows all over the weekend, the bank holiday weekend, to run through the top 50. There'll be sort of a few in each show, so you need to listen constantly to find out what's going to happen. And there's competition running as well, and you could win yourself a DAB radio. So get your entries in and see what's going to be top of the pops in that top 50. Okay, something different now. A band from Orlando in Florida. This is a track that was released last week, last Thursday, in fact. They're called Sunset Rebellion, and this track's called Wake.

Sunset Rebellion there, and a track called Wake. Going to have some new local music now. Dish the Demon have got a new album on the way, and this is their latest track from it. This is called Meat Honey.

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0: There you go, bring us out of the ads there. That was Juicy Lucy from 1970 and Who Do You Love? And taking us in, the brand new single from Hastings band Ditch the Demon, fronted by Mandy. And that's a track called Meet Honey. I'm looking forward to listening to their album, actually. So that'll be something. I'm not sure when it's out, but it'll be something to look forward to, I'm sure.
1: What's happening, everyone? It is Henry from The Karma Effect.
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3: 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Stay tuned to Tony Davis, who's playing you the best rock music around.

you reckon that one made this week's top 50 countdown? I don't know. It might do. It might. Disturb there and their version of The Sound of Silence. Certainly that would be one of my top 10, I think. I really love that track. Okay, what are we going to do now? Well, we're about one track away from Karen Sweetman Hicks's Three Play. Looking forward to that. So to take us there, we're going to have a track from Fury from their Interceptor album, which came out last year. This is a band who are improving all the time. Frontman Julian Jenkins is also performing at the moment with Phil Campbell's Bastard Sons and doing a really good job too. So this is Fury from Interceptor and Can't Resist. Give Me What I Need.

0: haven't quite finished yet. Oh, yes, I have now. Right, Fury there from the Interceptor album. Can't resist. Give me what I need. And Al and I will be seeing them in October down at Rockin' the River at Saltash in Cornwall. We're off down there where we'll also be seeing it's Fury, Fireheart, Circus 66, Fugitive, I think, and there's a local band as well. I'm not sure who they'll be, but yeah, looking forward to that, a road trip for us there. So that's two road trips in October, one to Buxton to see these Wicked Rivers, and then down to Saltash for Rockin' the River. So we'll be getting around a bit. And that takes us round to the three play this week. I, of course, say nothing for the next three tracks. The selection is Karen Sweetman Hicks.
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1: broadcasting music that matters around the world.

What a three play. I could have picked that myself, really. Karen Sweetman-Hicks there picked the three play for us tonight, kicking off with Empire from the 2019 Self-Aware album, The Only Way Out. Secondly, Brave Rival from their album, which came out on the 16th of August 2024, Fight or Flight. That was a track called Bad Choices. And thirdly, Revenant and a track from their debut EP, What a Time to Be Alive, which came out in May 2024, called Coming Back to Life. Three great tracks from three great bands. And the other great thing about them is that they're all nice people too. And Karen says the link is that the Tuesday Night Rock Show introduced me to all these bands and I've managed to see them in concert. Well, I'm humble, Karen, that you know, that you've taken away from my shows those artists and that music, and you know, taken it to your heart. So thank you very much for that. But all of these bands have raised some great memories for me. Empire, of course, was the first band I saw after lockdown, and I became firm friends with them, and I've seen them many, many times. So sad that they're on a hiatus at the moment. Brave Rival, of course, the first band that See You There Promotions promoted. We brought them to the Black Box 3 years ago. And once again, they've become good friends. I catch up with them all over the place. Last saw them at Made of Stone, where we had a good laugh together. And then, of course, Revenant, who were in Hastings last week for two gigs. Karen was at one of them in St. Andrew's Mews. And I'm just, you know, I still sit here now and think, hell, Revenant played in my back garden. Absolutely wonderful. Right, tremendous three play, Karen, thank you for that. Next week's three play, Andy Pope, do you fancy it? It's been a while since you've done one, I think, so we'll have you next week if you like. Right, got a special dedication for the next one going out to my buddy Phil Wood, with all my best wishes, Phil. This is a track from a guy called Paul Lane, who Phil's really, really into at the moment, and talking about trying to bring him to Hastings. This is his latest offering. It's called Love Me or Leave Me.

Full Lane there, that one's going out especially for Phil Wood. That's called Love Me or Leave Me. And while we're talking about friends, I'm due to go down to the West Country in early November, and I will be seeing my friend Russ Grimmett from Fireheart. Hopefully before then, Fireheart will have announced the date of their tour for next year. They just passed the total they needed on their Kickstarter to make their album. So the album will be being made and then there'll be a tour to release the album. Probably, I would think, maybe March, April time. So hopefully within the next month or so, we will hear where that tour's going. I'm interested to see where the last date of the tour will be. But let's remind ourselves a bit about Fireheart, shall we? This is the first single they ever released. This is Staring at the Sun.

0: If you like your rock with a little country, then join me, Kat, on Wednesdays between 1 and 2pm, where I'll be playing country rock, southern rock, and some dark country here on Hastings Rock. If there are any songs you'd like to hear, then message in.
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There you go, two Led Zeppelin tracks there that should never ever be played separately from the Led Zeppelin 2 album, which came out in 1969. That's Heartbreaker and Livin' Lovin' Maid. I mentioned earlier that Alan and I went to the Carlisle on Saturday night to see Ransom. They're a band that are exactly what they are. They're a really, really, really good pub band, and they do mostly covers, and they did some unusual covers, some different covers, and they were really good at doing them, and they did some originals as well. I thought tonight I'd pick out an original to play. Not sure if they played this one on Saturday, because we only saw the first set, not the second, but this is a track they released in April 2024. This is Ransom and Enter the Dragon.

There you go. A pretty good track there from Ransom. So as well as doing, you know, the covers, they can do originals as well. So that's really, really good stuff there. Ransom and Enter the Dragon. Okay, another brand new track from the band from Germany. And I think it's with some English connections as well. Velvet Rush. They released a new single last Thursday. This is called The Sound of Letting Go.

Velvet Rush there, and the sound of Letting Go. I reckon they're a band with a big future, you know. They've just signed to Frontiers Records, but we won't hold that against them. And they really impressed Dave Ling, my friend Dave Ling, when we saw them at the Made of Stone Festival. So much so that he wrote quite enthusiastically about them in the Classic Rock review of the Made of Stone Festival. So look out for more from them, Velvet Rush. They've got an album out that came out earlier in the year, and they've also got an EP that preceded that. The EP was called Euphonia. I can't remember off the top of my head what the name of the album was, but I'm sure somebody will remind me. I spoke earlier about the fact that Alan and I were going down to Rock in the River at Salt Ash in Cornwall in October, and one of the bands on the bill there is Fugitive. Now, they're not a young band. They've been around since 1990. They come from Liverpool, but this is a track they released in May of this year. This is Fugitive and No Passengers.

Fugitive there and No Passengers. That just about wraps it up for tonight. Apart from the fact that I'm going to set you a conundrum to finish, this next track is from a band called At, just A-T. It's called For The Ride, and I can only see that they've ever released two tracks. I can find nothing out about them at all, not where they're from, when they were formed, who they are, or anything else. They're not AI, I know that. They're not AI, they're a proper band. So, your challenge, if you wish to accept it, is to find out anything you can about At for me. I'll be back next week. See you then. Thanks for listening. Bye.

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1: One by one, the kingdoms fall. 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Harbingers of pain. Edmund the Martyr, cut down by a Dane. On the orders of Ivar the Boneless. 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

a couple of absolute bangers kicking off this week's Plug-In Baby radio show. First up, it was Paramore, Misery Business, and some good old-fashioned rock and roll there from Jared James Nichols, Dust and Bones. So how are you doing? Thank you very much for checking out the show this week. It's Emma Scott here. We've got 2 hours together playing some awesome guitar tunes. I've got Sleeping Wave on the way next after the new one from Airborne. Sounding fine, as always. This is Here She Comes.

There is solo material from Brandon Flowers from The Killers, from his new album Thrasher. It's Tiger's Blood, and before that, Cavalry from Sleeping Wave, an Australian and UK duo operating 10,000 miles apart. I mean, modern technology, don't you just love it? Great to hear that one on the show this week. I've got more to come from Basement, Sorry X. We've got Tooth Gore, A Nation Rising, and The Strokes as well on the Plug In Baby Radio Show.

Well, those guys had a recent number one in the rock charts with Wired. They are Basement, and that's the new single, Pick Up the Pieces, on the Plug In Baby radio show. Before that, it was First Son with O Preacher from their album Fortitude, which came out earlier this year, sounding fine. So I hope you're well. I hope you're enjoying the tune so far. It's Emma Scott here. Sorry X lined up to play in a bit after the new one from Kasabian. This is Nothing Better Than This.

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picked up a little bit of Smells Like Teen Spirit in that song in places, but it's not. There's nothing but thieves, of course. Baby Cool, Evelyn from their upcoming album Stray Dogs, which comes out towards the end of September. Before Nothing But Thieves, I played you Sorry X from Phoenix, Arizona with her new song from her album X's. It was Can You Hear Me? And can you hear A Nation Rising and Tooth Gore and Good Vibes Roller Coaster and The Strokes on the show very soon? Yes, you can on the Plug In Baby Radio Show.

Well, I don't know about you, but I am a massive fan of Tooth Gore, and there he is with the new song La Creatura. So that's from his studio sessions with acclaimed producer George Perks, who's worked with Bring Me the Horizon, Enter Shikari, and Skindred, to name but three. So those four songs all coming out on an EP, and this is the third one that has been unleashed so far. And if you've got something new to unleash and you want to get it played on this show, I might be able to sort that out for you. 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And here they are, sounding fine, with their new single, this is Scarlet in Glory, on the Plug In Baby Radio Show.

Well, they scored a top 10 hit in the UK with their new album Reality Awaits, and that's one of the new singles from it. It's called Lonely in the Future. They are, of course, The Strokes. And before that, bringing all the good vibes, it was the Good Vibes Roller Coaster with their new song, I Don't Care. And if you care to stick around for another hour, you'll be pleased to know I've got some more great tunes on the way. I've got the new one from Johnny Marr. I'll have Shinedown's new track, a bit of Bleeding Antlers, a new supergroup called Drink the Sea will be on, and we'll kick it all off with Presidents of the United States of America and taking us closer to that little lot, some classic Nirvana.

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Oh, I love the energy of that one. James Kennedy and the Underdogs featuring Benji Webb from Skindred. As if you needed me to tell you that. The song is Revolution and it's out now. Before that, President's of the United States of America, it was Lump. And they kick off our number two of this week's Plug-In Baby radio show right here. How you doing? It's Emma Scott here. We've got the SKBs on soon. We've got a new country tune from Chandra. And now the new one from Smith's legend and guitar legend, Mr. Johnny Marr. This is out now. It's called Spin.

always sounding fine. The UK is the SKBs. It's ready to go. And Chandra as well, covering his own pop rock tune and making it into a country tune. It was winners. I've got some great tunes on the way soon. Jack J. Hutchinson. We got 3 Days of Wonder. The new one from Shinedown. A bit of grunge from Coastal Fire Department. All to come on the Plug In Baby Radio Show.

That's one of the first players on the show this week. It's from the UK's Jack J. Hutchinson, Rise Again, from his upcoming new album, which won't be out until towards the end of January next year. It's called Soul Believer, and we are getting quite a few singles, so that's okay. He's got lots of live dates on at the moment, so do check him out on his socials to find out more. Before Jack J. Hutchinson, it was Brock Phillips and Dallas Smith with Leave Me Like a Back Road. It's Emma Scott here on the Plug In Baby Radio Show with Shinedown next after 3 Days of Wonder. Great band. This is Over and Out.

It's another First Play on the Plugin Baby Radio Show this week from Matthew James Moore. There he is with Friend of a Friend, the Facebook song, which has got a lovely bit of country twang to it, hasn't it? Love that. And that's one of the songs that's been uploaded to getradioairplay.com. And if you've got new music and you'd like to get it played on this show, you can do the same. 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Before Matthew James Moore, it was Shine Down with their new song, Young Again. On the way, I've got a new supergroup going by the name of Drink the Sea and some Bleeding Antlers too on the Plugin Baby Radio Show.

Yeah, good stuff from Bleeding Antlers. It's called The Devil of Maria Zell. Those guys have been together since 2016. They're from London, and the debut album came out a few years ago. Their new album is available now. It's called Songs of Praise. And onto a new supergroup featuring members of REM, Screaming Trees, Queens of the Stone Age, PJ Harvey, and more. They're called Drink the Sea, and this is out now. It's called Big Dirty.

in poison. Fill your cup, what's the use, what's the time? Well, time got lost on the way out.

Always good to get that one on from Chris Barris Band from his new album, which is out now. It's Monsters We Made. And before that, short and sweet tune, a bit of grunge from Guernsey, from Coastal Fire Department. Hey, What's Your Name? Their album is coming soon, September the 1st, so make sure you check that one out if you love a bit of grunge. Great to hear that one from Coastal Fire Department. And that, I cannot believe, is almost the end of the show. But I'll be back same time, same place next week right here. Hope you'll be able to join me. Look after yourself. Lots of love. I'll leave you with this classic from the Smashing Pumpkins.

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0: Led Zeppelin. 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When we say rock, we mean rock. 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
5: Hey, a very good afternoon to you, dear listener. Welcome to Drive Time, the Triumph Way with me, Rick Triumph, here on Hastings Rock. Well, we've got a fine 2 hours of music lined up for you this evening. And, or is it this evening or this afternoon? I never know this time of day. Sun's still shining. It's afternoon. And it will remain that until after I've finished. So, let's get going with some fantastic music. It's a birthday boy's 57th. Is it? Is it 50? No. Yes, it is. Jack Black from Tenacious D is 57 today. And in celebration of his 57th birthday, I think we'll start this 2 hours with a bit of Tenacious D's probably most famous track, bit of Wonder Boy, to say happy birthday, Jack Black, actor and comedian and indeed musician. We're going to have a bit of Wonder Boy, hey? I'll get the name right in a minute. God, just play the music, Triumph. I promise you it gets better, listener.

0: if you've got any idea what on earth they're singing about you, you're better off than me. Dear listener, welcome. Very wet. You are more than welcome to 2 hours of chaos and incompetence. Yes, it trickles over from a Sunday afternoon all the way down the week to Friday evening or afternoon. Take your pick. With me, Rick Triumph, here on Drive Time the Triumph Way. And you are most welcome to 2 hours of classic rock and all your favourite new releases. Yes, indeed. Say hello to Alex Pass and Angela Mitchell over there on Facebook land. There's other ways to get in touch with me here in the studio. You can send me an email. That's dj@hastingsrock.co.uk. Or you can drop me a text on 07441120877. I'd be delighted to hear from you, and I'll give you a name check. Now, what more could you ask for, hey? Let's get your weekend off. This is a bank holiday weekend. Let's get it off to a fine start. We have a brand new release now from Greta Van Fleet, one of my favourite bands to come out over the last few years. Meeting the Master is one of my absolute favourite tracks. That came out 3 years ago. So this is a brand new one from Greta Van Fleet. It's called Saw You Stand.
1: 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Newest releases.

Well, there you go. That was a brand new one there from Greta Van Fleet. It was released this year. Yes, indeed. It's called Saw You Stand, if you're looking for it, in your favourite record shop. I hope you do support your local record shop. They need all the help they can get with all of the streaming services that are available. You know, you can't beat a record shop. And I've actually grew up in the things back in the day. I don't get myself down very often, but when I do, I devour all of the new releases that are available. There's so many different formats now, aren't there? You know, if you're a fan of music like I am, or like we all are if we listen to Hastings Rock, and particularly if we DJ, if you're not a fan of music, then what are you doing here? Yeah, indeed. What a busy weekend we've got planned over the next, 96 hours here on Hastings Rock. I do hope that you got your top 50 votes in for your particular top 10. And I wonder if your tracks have made it onto the top 50. Because all over the weekend, various shows will be featuring snippets from the top 50. And I think it culminates with Ralph's show on Monday afternoon during the playoff. He's going to do the top 10 then. So tune in and see if you also won. So there's going to be a draw, actually. And I don't know what the prize is. I'm guessing it's one of our fantastic DAB radios. Yeah, because you can receive Hastings Rock as far as Eastbourne, if you're on the beach with Nick. I think he's got some special powers that drag the broadcast signal over that far, because ordinarily it wouldn't reach as far as that until we can get a repeat or a station in or two just to boost our signal a bit further along the coast, which we hope to be able to announce at some point in the future. But until then, you know, we'll enjoy it here in the Hastings area. Of course, you can listen all over the country and indeed all around the planet, actually, on the internet, can't you? So you can, there's no excuse. You can get Hastings Rock anywhere, actually. So don't forget to keep tuned in all weekend, because we'll be playing out snippets from all of the shows from tomorrow morning onwards. In fact, there's a list of all the various shows that will be featuring clips from the listeners' top 50. And you can tune in on those specific times if you wish. I'll be doing a gig guide to help you plan your weekend a bit later, probably about half past the hour. In the meantime, let's get on with some music, shall we? This next track is from a band called Tax the Heat. Came out in 2016, and it's from their album Fed to the Lions. The track's called Animals.

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indeed. Oh, there we go. Mick and the boys, we're going to stay out of the break. Yeah, we're going back to, it says here 1961. That didn't come out in 1961. I think they were barely a twinkle in their dad's eye at the time, were they? No, that came out, I think that came out in 1969, wasn't it? Or it might be 1968 or 67, but it certainly was 1961. Honky Tonk Women, of course. Very good afternoon indeed to David and Vera. They sent me a text. Nice, kind people they are. 07441120877 if you want to reciprocate. Yes, they said happy Friday. Happy Friday indeed. And happy Friday, it's the good Friday. It's the best Friday of the year because it's Friday of a bank holiday weekend. And we're all very, very excited because the sun is shining and the weather's kind. And we've got a great weekend planned. We're going to be playing out all of the top 50, the listeners' top 50 throughout the weekend, so stay tuned to Hastings Rock. Don't forget, there's a special request show with Dan Hack and, is it Roger Gold? I must look this up. Don't start saying these things, Tripe, if you haven't done the blinking research. So, yes, we've got Dan Hack and Roger Gold, and they're going to be doing listeners' requests from 7 o'clock. You know, you all send in your requests all the time. I don't really have time to play requests. I'm too busy trying to make sure that the desk doesn't fall to bits and I actually get some tunes out at all. But if you want to get your requests played here on Hastings Rock, you tune in from 7 o'clock and be sure to get in touch with Dan and Roger. I'm sure they, if they can find it, they will definitely play it. So, but you have to get them in nice and early there, dear folks. Otherwise, you might be a bit too late. So that's from 7 o'clock. That's after I finish. I'm through till 6, so there's a brief hour's rest so you can grab some grub and get a few beers down inside you. Good afternoon indeed to Carol Truffle. She's over there in Facebook land. Thanks for tuning in. Let's have a bit more music, shall we? I'm going to have a local band here, Kid Capici. Let's get to work.

Creamers. Remember, you're not a has-been, you're a Heinz-been.

See, that's what we like. It's a DJ's nightmare, isn't it? That's a fantastic track. That is, has about 15 false endings in it. Thank you very much indeed, King Capici. Just seeing if I'm paying attention or not, which I don't normally do. I must admit, I drop off to sleep. Sometimes you have to sort of give me a, you know, bit of electroconvulsive therapy or something like that. I've had a text through on 07441120877 from our dear Tony Bell. Yes, erstwhile DJ of this parish. Occasional Progmeister once a month is a treat indeed. And he has confirmed my first answer. And this is a rule. If you ever go to quizzes, dear people, always stay with your first answer. Yes, your instinct, stick with it because it's usually right. And I guessed that it was actually 1969, not as it says here, 1961. It was. Honky Tonk Women was, it was number one, in fact, both sides of the Atlantic in 1969. Thanks very much for confirming that, Tony. And so pleased to hear that you're listening. You see, he's there to catch me out. You have a great long list every time I see him. You got that wrong and that was all wrong and you mustn't do it like that. No, he's nothing like that. He's a lovely chap, as anyone who's ever met the man will definitely confirm. So, so pleased to have you with us, Tony, please. Don't bother writing anything down because I get loads of stuff wrong and your piece of paper won't be big enough. I'm going to play a track by the House of Lords in a minute. This came out 4 years ago. It was taken from their album, Saints and Sinners. And this is called House of the Lord. And after this, I think we'll have a gig guide. It's Bank Holiday Weekend.

0: Wow, that's a huge production number, wasn't it? That was House of the Lord from House of Lords. And that was from their album Saints and Sinners, but I've told you that already if you were paying attention, which I dare say you were, probably more than I was. Anyway, you're listening to me, Rick Triumph, here with Drive Time, The Triumph Way, through till 6 o'clock, and it's now time for this.
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0: Oh, yes, indeed. Let's try and get through this. I've got an awful lot to do. It's Friday the 28th of August, 2026. And, yes, at the Grapevine Champagne and Jazz Bar in Rye. From 4 o'clock, we've got Mosaic Triangle. So they've already started. There's one of the Rye Festival gigs. Then from 5 p.m, we've got a 5 p.m. sundowner, they call it. Jenny Lind. That's in High Street in Hastings. Sam Brothers and Megan Wardroper. Okay, we've got Mark's 60th birthday with First Form. That's from 8 p.m. onwards, and that's at the Royal Standard on Hastings Seafront. Okay, over to Rye again. A Diamond Cos. I don't know, is that right? Yeah, Diamond Cos on the Strand at Rye. The Rye Jazz Festival weekend gig, laid back jazz and boogie woogie from 8:30 p.m. Ellie and, or is Eilie? Eilie? Ellie and Jacob Duo. And then the Piper at St. Leonard's, we've got, there's no time on this one, but we've got three Lucifer Sams, the Dead Zoo, Eels, Eels, Eels, Madonovan. And the tickets, it's a ticketing gig, so the tickets are on sale. That's the Piper, that's in Norman Road in St. Leonard's. Then we've got the house band from 8:30 at Pizarro's. That's in Hastings Town Centre. Oh, Stuart Bly, he's out on a solo gig. Here's Stuart Bly of Big Blue fame, isn't it? From 7:30 p.m. at the Dolphin. It's down by Rock and Ore. And we've got Charmer Summer Party from 7 p.m. till late at the Crown House in Hastings. And then Battle High Street, we got every last Friday. It's ELF, isn't it? Featuring Speechless, Jim Acourt, Tellums, Jim and Robin, Route 259 from 7 o'clock this evening. I've run out of jingle, but never mind. Okay, and from 8 p.m. we've got Van and Morrison's Alumni Band. And that's from St. Mary's Church in Rye. Nearly got them all in before the bed ran out.
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0: And it was all going so well, wasn't it?
3: Breaking news. Rick Triumph's back on Hastings Rock. Stand by for more chaos and incompetence.
0: I most certainly am. And the chaos is turned up to 100 tonight. So we've got 10cc next, Silly Love. This came out in 1974.

0: We'll let them fade that out, shall we? Yeah, so I've got time for one more track, and then I'm pulling forward a feature that I normally do on a Sunday afternoon, because I can't do a Sunday show this week, and nor can I do the Drive Time show next Friday. Through work commitments, I know they crop up from time to time, and it pulls me away from the studio, and I'm very, very sad, but it gives you, dear listener, a welcome break, and allows someone far more competent, like Robo Jock, to take over my show slot. Yeah, so what I'm going to do, I'm pulling forward from what I would have played on a Sunday. One of the features are called Isabella's Banger. Now, Isabella is a very good friend of mine, and she runs the local pub just down the road from me as the Ploughing Crowers. She's got a fine taste in rock music, and she's Polish, which gives us sort of a left-field take. And she asks for bands and things which we quite often haven't got. But I do my very best to find them, and I've definitely got this one. And this one, actually, that I'm going to play, one more track before then. I'm going to play a bit of Who, and then we will do Isabella's Banger for this week. So it's just time to get them organised, because I know they are listening down at the pub. Because her daughter, Olivia, chose this particular banger, and it's a particularly fine track, and Olivia shares her mother's great taste. In fact, the whole family love rock music, and they play Hastings Rock at the pub. You know, you can't beat it, can you? You couldn't wish for more. You've got a great pub, great people, great beer, and great music, courtesy of Hastings Rock. All we do is provide the musical background, and everyone else provides the fun. So we're going to have a bit of Who, and then we'll follow it up with Olivia's banger for this week, okay? I Can See for Miles. This came out in 1967. Here we go. One of my favourite bands, The Who.
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There we go, and I bet you can see for miles and miles if you're down on the seafront today, can't you? Probably see France from here, can't you? So, thanks very much indeed. I've had a lovely text through from Johnny Morris. He's been chopping down trees. Hey, he's a lumberjack and he's okay. And he's bottling his first cider of the year. I'm surprised he's got tired of bottling it. I thought he'd just be drinking it, mate, straight out of the barrel. Yeah. Well, Johnny got in touch with me on the text line, obviously, 07441120877. As indeed David and Vera got back in touch as well. They're going to miss me on Sunday. Yeah, I'm sorry. I can't do Sunday, so all my usual features, apart from...

in a place called Escatarpa in Mississippi. Oh yeah, try and spell that. Try and say it. Yeah, it was. The founder members were Brad Arnold, Matt Roberts, and Todd Harrell. And their music was described as a mixture between post-grunge, hard rock, and alternative rock. Anyway, they formed in 1996, and they released their first single, their debut single, in the year 2000. So this is actually 26 years old. And I'm going to be playing for you the very same. This is their debut single. It actually reached number 3 on the Billboard Hot 100 chart. That's the American equivalent of our pop charts here. And so, you know, to reach that in America with a population of 400 million people is pretty good going. In fact, it went on to be awarded the Billboard Music Awards Top Rock Track of the Year when they held the awards a bit later on that year. So it's not bad going for a band that had only been going for a few years, just a bunch of school kids that got together and they came out with some rather fine music and they're still going to this day. Anyway, this track is from a band called Three Doors Down, and this is their debut single, came out in 2000, Kryptonite, and it was chosen by Olivia. So this is Olivia's banger for this week. Thanks very much indeed, Olivia. You are an absolute star.

0: Oh, that was an absolute blinder. I tell you what, Olivia, you share your mum's great taste in music, don't you? Yeah, that was Olivia's banger for this week. And we'll have another Isabella's banger, no doubt, on my return. So I'm not going to be here this Sunday, but I will be back in a week's time. Okay, on with Drive Time, the Triumph Way, with me, Rick Triumph, here on Hastings Rock, through till 6 o'clock with you this Friday evening. Afternoon, you call it what you like.
1: Triumph is hot. I could listen to him all day. Remind me, what does he actually do?
0: He says he's a DJ, but the jury's out on that one. I tell you what, let's go back in time now. This is back to the early 70s with a band called Hello. They were a bit of, they're sort of pretty boys, they were, if I remember correctly, and they only had a couple of hit singles, didn't trouble the charts very often. I think this was one of their, I think it might have been their first one, actually. Who cares? This one's called New York Groove. Oh, very good afternoon to Kat Cataway. Thanks very much indeed for joining us.

0: Well, you could say, dear listener, couldn't you? Mercifully short. Yeah, it's only about 2 minutes, 40 seconds worth of that. And that was took us right back in time to the early 70s with Hello. And we didn't hear an awful lot more of them after that, really. I think it's time for a brand new one now. This is an artist called Train. And this track is called Mad Dog in the Fog.
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0: In a tavern where the local... Well, Vera loved that one. Bless you, Vera. And boys.

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Well, there you go. Bringing us out at the top of the hour was Edgar Winter Group with Frankenstein. Of course, that used to be the theme tune from a certain radio station's Friday night rock night, wasn't it? But the less said about that station, the better, because you're listening to Hastings Rock, where all the best music is played. Okay, so I've got another couple of people to say hello to. No, I haven't. I've got one person to say hello to. Good afternoon, Paul Darnell. Thank you very much indeed for joining us over there in Facebook land. Don't forget, folks, if you'd like me to mention your name, you could send me a text on 07441120877. You could put a post up on Facebook, or you can just click a like if you like on the just beside my post. Or you can send me an email, dj@hastingsrock.co.uk. On with the music. Let's have a bit of Gaslight Anthem. This came out, 16 years ago? Yes, in 2010. I can do the maths. It was on the album American Slang, and it's called Bring It On.

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6: Donald Trump, and I love listening to Rick Triumph on Hastings Rock. He's my favorite.

There we go. Went back to 1965 there with a band called Zem. Featured Van Morrison, and that was Here Comes the Night. That's a fine track indeed, and they were way ahead of the game, actually, compared to an awful lot of the pop stuff that was around at the time. And none the worse for it. In fact, they're still going to this day, pretty much in one shape or form. It's pretty challenging bloke to work with, if you ever work with him. He's a difficult man, shall we say that? We'll leave it at that, yeah. Very good evening, or good afternoon indeed, to Paul Kitson. Thanks very much indeed for joining us over there in Facebook. He said a rather controversial thing. Leave the controversial stuff to me, mate. He reckons Olivia's banger was on a par, if not better than Isabella's. And it sounds like Isabella's, she's going to have to up her game. Well, I tell you what, Isabella, she's a fierce, she's a lovely lady, but she's not fierce, mate. I tell you what, you could do a lot worse than pop down the pub, go down to the Plough and Crowers, and tell Isabella that her daughter's got a better taste in music. I think she may well agree with you. But Isabella has, she's got to take the prize, because week after week, she comes up with some real bangers. And it's an absolute pleasure to play them here on Hastings Rock on my Sunday afternoon show. And I normally do those about 3:15 on a Sunday afternoon, straight after the 3 at 3 competition. And it won't be a 3 at 3 this week because I'm not on. Okay, so on with the show. So here we go. This is Drive Time, the Triumph Way. Do you know I haven't given you a time check at all during this programme, have I? It's now 5:15. In fact, it's nearly, very nearly 16 minutes past five. If you need to know what the time is, you know, you've got a train to catch or people to meet. Yep, and it's just coming up to 16 past five, around about now. Okay, Michael Schenker Group next. We're going back to 2021. And this came out in May of that year. Michael Schenker Group, Sail the Darkness.

Yeah, there we go. Michael Schenker. He, of course, came from UFO originally, didn't he? Only You Can Rock Me, etc., etc., etc. And then he formed his own band in the, when was it now? Early 80s. And they've been going ever since. That was brand new in five years ago. Come from their album, Immortal. I've got a bit of saliva coming up next. No, I'm not sharing a personal problem with you, dear listener. The band's called Saliva. And this is their track called Superstar. So I'll give myself a giggle, silly fool.

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It's time for a bit of Fleetwood Mac now, with their 69 track, Oh Well. It always makes me think of you, Johnny. Particularly fine cover of this one, mate.

Now when I talked to God, I knew he'd understand. He said, stick by me and I'll be your God in hand. But don't ask me what I think of you. I might not give the answer that you want me to.

Yeah, it's quite astonishing how that band changed, isn't it? In a few short years after that track was released, that was from the Peter Green days, Fleetwood Mac, of course, you know, by the time Rumours came out, that was a totally different band, really. I think it was only Mick Fleetwood really left, wasn't it, from the original lineup. Lizzie Buckingham, no, he came along a bit later as well. Okay, it's time for a bit of Aerosmith now. Aerosmith Youngblood, it says here. This came out last year, and it's called My Only Angel.

0: Yes, I absolutely love this track. Yeah, Aerosmith, Youngblood, My Only Angel came out last year. Oh, I never wanted that to end. We do get some fantastic music here on Hastings Rock, don't we? And it's a privilege to bring it to you, dear listener. It's so nice to share such a great common interest, isn't it? And all things rock. And indeed, Rob, we play it all here, yep. And I've got some. Oh, I've got so many tracks to play in so little time. I'm just going to try and find one of my own particular indulgences. But in the meantime, I'm going to play you the Tea Party, Black River.
1: Hastings Rock Drive Time.

Yeah, that's what I was waiting for. Dear listener, if you've just joined us, you're listening to Hastings Rock. I've left that on autoplay. Yes, with me, Rick Triumph, and there's chaos and incompetence all over the place, and it's especially focused on my show. This time for a bit of thunder now, like a satellite.

0: Well, there's a fine track there from Thunder, Like a Satellite, and that's from their album Laughing on Judgment Day. You're listening to Rick Triumph here on Hastings Rock. The time is exactly 6:15, and that's British Standard Time. If you're listening in Europe, please consult your own watch. Okay.
1: And Will's wife, Kate. Just who is Rick Triumph? Someone once told me he's a DJ. I have my doubts.
0: Oh, bless her. Thank you, Your Majesty. It's time for a bit of Extreme now, I think. This came out in 1991 on their album Porno Graffiti, Extreme and Wholehearted.

Yeah, he's a fine guitarist, wasn't he, Nuno Bettencourt? That was from the band Extreme. And the track was called Wholehearted. We play that quite a lot here on the station, here on Hastings Rock. And there's no reason why we should ever stop doing that. It's a good track indeed. As I said to you earlier, that came out 1991. Who'd believe you, eh? 35 years old. Sounds as fresh as a daisy. Fresh as the day it was made. Oh, here we go. Back to 1977. I do like this, actually. I've got a bit of a... Got a bit of a soft spot for the Steve Gibbons band. I thought they were great. They were four to the floor, straight down, you know. They were a good band in the day. And this is Two Lane, Steve Gibbons. Take it away, boy.

Well, that finished rather suddenly, didn't it? There was one more phrase to come in there, and that seemed to self-edit. And I promise you, dear listener, I was nowhere near the desk at the time, which is makes a pleasant change, you may say. Well, it's really getting to that time again, isn't it? The time now is 8 minutes to 6 o'clock on British Standard Summertime.

and not your foreign time. You know, you'll have to have a look at your own watches. If you're over in Europe or anywhere else in the world for that matter, I've only got a BST here right in front of me. But it's been an absolute blast. Thank you very much indeed for your company here on Hastings Rock on the socials, and also emails dj@hastingsrock.co.uk, and also sending me the text messages on 07441120877. All that remains for me to say is I've got a couple more tracks to play. I'm going to go with a bit of Buzzcocks, Ever Fallen in Love with Someone You Shouldn't Have Fallen in Love With, and then we'll follow that with a bit of Stone Roses, She Bangs the Drums, and if there's any time left, I've got a bit of Catherine McGrath, Thought It Was Gonna Be Me. So all it remains for me to say is I'll be back with you for the Chaos and Incompetence show on Sunday the 6th of September, because I've got to go away and do a bit of work now. If you're in the meantime, please be good, take care, and remember, I love you all.

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0: Good evening and welcome to the Request Zone, and we are live on Hastings Rock. We're here for 2 hours for your requests, so please get in contact via email dj@hastingsrock.co.uk, or you can text us on 07441 120877, or of course you can contact us on the Facebook page, leave a message on there. First of all, I think it's only right I should introduce my guest. Well, you're not guest presenter now, you're co-presenter.
1: I've moved up.
0: You have moved up in the world, yes. So Roger has done lots and lots of radio shows with me over the years, been a long time friend as well, and he does scare me a bit when he's on air, so this is I'm sure he'll behave. You've read the Ofcom rules, haven't you?
1: Briefly.
0: Briefly.
1: Yeah, no, I've read them, yeah. I needed to sleep. Yes, I'm going to behave, I promise.
0: Glad to hear it. So we'll both be here with you the last Friday of every month, so this is the first song back. So we've got loads to get through this evening. We've got loads of messages and song requests as well. So Alex Pass, good evening to you. Thank you for tuning in. He wants to hear Three Little Pigs, Green Jelly. Have you heard that song, Rog?
1: No idea.
0: You've not heard it?
1: No, I've not heard it.
0: Oh, this is a Hastings Rock special, this one.
1: I wait with bated breath.
0: So we're hoping that this gets close to the number one spot in the top 50.
1: I think I know. You've played this before, haven't you?
0: I have played it before, yeah, yes.
1: Awful.
0: Well, everyone loves it here, so... will it make it to the top 10, he says, or will it even make it into the top 50? Now, I'm gunning for this to be number one.
1: Really?
0: Either this or one of my favourites... Alice Cooper, Poison. What's your prediction for number one?
1: What probably Bohemian Rhapsody, but it's not a word or two words that I really
0: mention very often.
1: Everybody else seems to. There's going to be a lot of requests for that, because
0: there will be from your friends.
1: People know how I feel, but I'm not here to
0: judge.
1: You know, to judge. Well, I am, but
0: I'm sure you will. Sarah Newman's here as well. She says, "Can I have The Middle of the Night by Firefall, please?" Yes, we have added that to the playlist. Good evening to you. Andy James Long says, "Slow Gin by Tim Curry." Now, this particular song, I couldn't find Tim Curry's version, so I'm hoping that the Joe Bonamassa version is good enough. And Angela Mitchell is in as well. She says, "Hi Dan and Roger, for Martin, please can you play Hocus Pocus by Focus?"
1: Oh, blimey.
0: That's a mouthful, isn't it? I got that right first time, though.
1: That's back in my era.
0: Is it?
1: Yeah, back in the 70s. Yeah, I remember it.
0: And for me, Devil Gate Drive by Susie Quattro.
1: Yeah, remember that. 50 year ago.
0: Richie Truffle's in as well. Good evening to you. Now, a lot of these are regulars here. So, Sonia, Richie, Angela Mitchell, Alex, they're all regulars and they all tune in. So, Richie wants to hear 38 Stone Wobble. Now, is that 38 Stone Wobble or is that 78 Stone Wobble? The only one I can find is 78, so I'm presuming it's that one. But please tell me if I'm wrong.
1: Never heard of it.
0: Sonia Smith, there's some good requests here, actually, because I had a quick listen to them first. Sonia says, "Please may I request In a Broken Dream by Python Lee Jackson."
1: Now you're talking.
0: So Roger likes that one. You've got his approval there. So good evening to you, Sonia. Thanks for tuning in. And Anya says, "I think I might have to request all songs I forgot in my top 10. I submitted them real quick as I knew I would change my mind constantly, but now I'm upset. Forgot all the good ones." Well, it's funny you say that, because we've all got, playing out over the weekend, we've all got all the DJs who are doing the shows, which we will read them out very shortly, have all got sort of 7 or 8 songs, and then Ralph is doing the top 10 on Monday. Now, the songs that I've got, now we genuinely don't know what the other presenters have got, so I don't know what song is where, apart from the ones that are in my 7 songs. I won't spoil it, because this is on Sunday this week at 5 o'clock. The ones that are in my 7 songs that I've got to play, 4 or 5 of them were actually in my top 10. So I'm really pleased with the ones that I've been given to play. There's some really good songs in there. But I'm quite anticipating what is going to be number one and what's even going to be in the top 10. So if you are listening, I want you to comment on the Hastings Rock Facebook page post, and I want your predictions for what's going to be in the top 10 or what's going to be number one. And what we're going to do is revisit this afterwards. So anyway, we'll get back into the music. I've introduced Rog. What are we going to do next? Our next song, we was going to do a little bit about Dolly Parton. Now, obviously she's everywhere. does...
1: Well, she's not.
0: Well, she's not at the moment, but, you know, a lot of radio stations are playing a lot of her music, and everywhere you go, it's Jolene, it's 9 to 5. So I've sort of thought outside the box. Now, did you know that she released a rock album in 2023?
1: No.
0: No. Well, she did. There was a lot of covers on there, and there were some originals as well. So I thought that's what the way we would go. Now, she'd done a cover of Let It Be, with Paul McCartney and Ringo Starr. So we're going to play that version now.

0: So yeah, she is well known for her country music, but she reinvented herself in 2023 and released a rock album. And it was her 49th studio album, and it was called Rockstar, which included 9 original tracks and 21 rock covers. And there's quite a few on there, like Purple Rain and various other ones. And they're all good, but that was my favourite one. So did you like that, Rog?
1: Well, you can't not like Dolly, can you?
0: No, of course
1: really,
0: not.
1: Really, I mean, bridge to my mum and dad and things like that, really, when I think about it. She's just icon, isn't she, really? She's another icon.
0: Absolutely.
1: So, or was.
0: Was. Did you know, though, that she entered a lookalike contest? Now, there's lots of facts about Dolly, which I won't go through all of them, but she entered a lookalike contest and she lost. she dressed up and entered anonymously, but apparently finished nowhere near the top. That was Dolly Parton, Paul McCartney and Ringo Starr. So I'm going to let you introduce. Are you on the right page, Rog?
1: Without... I don't know. To be honest, I'm not meant to rustle paper here, but I'm just...
0: No, you have been briefed.
1: Glasses on.
0: So we're on song 3, and this is... Right,
1: I'm doing
0: okay.
1: Well here. Hold on.
0: I'm going to say some more hellos while you're looking for song 3.
1: Yeah, no, so. I'm here. Yeah, I've got it. Sorry.
0: You got it.
1: So, yeah, I was messing about. And you want me to introduce this one?
0: Yeah, but first, the first song that we played, which was The Cult and Rain, was for...
1: Fabulous song.
0: It is a good song. So that was for Michael Warner.
1: Yeah. 41 years old, that song.
0: 41 years old.
1: Where has that time gone? But going back further... I mean, this again, I was at school when this came out. Always been a big fan of the Stranglers, seen them live, fantastic band. Hugh Cornwell, their original singer, it's his birthday today, by the way.
0: Is it really?
1: It is. I think he's about 74 or 5 now, but they're still a great band live, and they did a real good album the other year. Can't remember what it's called. Yeah, still going. If you ever get a chance to see the Stranglers live, go and see them. It's well, well worth it.
0: Yeah.
1: But... do you want me to run this one in now?
0: Go for it.
1: This one is No More Heroes. Fantastic song. Requested by Andrew Titmus, who's another old Upland schoolmate of mine. So there you go.

0: And that was No More Heroes by The Stranglers from 1977.
1: It is.
0: And reached number 8 on the UK singles chart. So good evening to Johnny Galliano. He's in and listening. And so is Kevin Stevenson. And he says, could we please request Iron Maiden, The Clairvoyant? So we'll try and get that on very shortly. Kai Simpson's in the house as well. Kai does a... Are you into heavy metal?
1: Describe. Go on. Tell me. Give me a clue. You know, some choices.
0: Kai, give me some choices.
1: Yeah, Kai, come on.
0: Because Kai was the one who says, I'm going to find this comment. I'm going to go back and find the comment that he says. And he said, anyone can, something along the lines of, anyone can be converted to into heavy metal with a good enough song or something.
1: Probably
0: something
1: true.
0: Along them signs.
1: I think one of the things that's going to really, I'm interested on this. You know, obviously Hastings Rock. We've got to define what rock is at some point, haven't we? Where it starts and where it finishes. It's a real broad spectrum. And it's always nice to be proved wrong is not what I mean. You know, sometimes you hear something, you think, actually, I really like that. Heavy metal, I'm of a different era probably to a lot of, you know, I'm getting on a bit now. And, you know, heavy metal back in the day was Black Sabbath, Deep Purple, you know, back in the early 70s.
0: Yeah.
1: Then you go on, you sort of got that second wave of British heavy metal, Iron Maiden, Saxon, Judas Priest, things like that. But even that, you know, late 70s, early 80s, so I'm a little bit lost. You know, grunge came along, like a lot of all of it, really, but, you know, don't go too in-depth with a lot of it. Back in the 70s and 80s, you heard a lot of things because there wasn't much choice. Now there's so much.
0: There is so much, yeah.
1: You know, and so many chances to listen to it. So, yeah, willing to be converted. Yeah, I think Kai's right. Yeah, anyone can be converted. I do believe that.
0: Well, Kai does a heavy metal show here on Hastings Rock, and I do tune into Kai's show. I do like Kai's shows, and he's got a new microphone.
1: He doesn't like you, Kai, but he likes your show.
0: But, I've met Kai. He's a nice chap.
1: He sounds lovely.
0: So, Kai, what I want you to do this evening is to put a request through for a heavy metal song that you think will turn Rog into heavy metal.
1: I'm not that far away. I'm willing to listen quite happily. I mean, as long as it's not soul.
0: No, there won't be.
1: That's
0: don't worry.
1: Or disco.
0: And Angela Mitchell's in as well. She says, impossible to predict or guess the top 10 as Hastings Rock listeners have such a diverse range of music. So, yeah, understand that. So, yes, the top 50 chart is now ready. And so tune in this bank holiday weekend to hear if your selections have made it into the top 50. There will also be a prize draw in Ralph's show on Monday afternoon during the play out of the top 10. So tune in to see whether you have won. Now, unfortunately, us presenters, now you're a presenter, Rog, so if you've submitted your top 10, you cannot win that DAB radio. So watch the Facebook feed and website for the show times as well, which we will run down very quickly here. So from 50 to 43 we're with Nick Thomas tomorrow morning at 10 o'clock. 42 to 35 is 12 o'clock on Saturday with Tony Davis. 34 to 27 is 11 o'clock Sunday with Andy Knight. And then I've got 26 to 19 at 5 p.m. on Sunday evening for afternoon anthems. I will just add there won't be any requests during that show because we don't want to duplicate on any songs, which, as I say, I only know my 7, but I don't know the rest, so we don't want to duplicate on any by mistake. So 18 to 11 is Paul Darnell, 3 o'clock on Monday. And also Bank Holiday Monday at 5 o'clock will be the top 10 with Ralph Windsor and also the prize givings and everything as well. So that is that. Kevin Stevenson is in. He wants to hear the Iron Maiden. We've done that one. Angela Mitchell's in. And I've also just had a message from Nigel Ford as well. He says, I forgot you guys were on. Been so busy and wants to hear Q5 Teenage Runaway. So that's from Heavy Nige. So we'll try and get that on very shortly as well. So the next song we're going to play is Thin Lizzy. And this is Boys Are Back in Town, and this is requested by Nigel Froggatt.

0: That was Thin Lizzy. The boys are back in town. And if you can't find our post on the Hastings Rock Facebook page, I think unless you change your settings at the top to most recent commented or something like that, it is about four or five posts down because it's one that I posted yesterday. So, Johnny Galliano says he wants to hear a Kiss track, a real toe tapper. I was made for loving you. Yep, like that song. So we're going to play that as well. But first, here is a treat for you, Rog.
1: Go on.
0: We're going to play a song for Alex Pass, and this is Green Jelly, Three Little Pigs.

0: Well, Alex was happy that we played that, but your face wasn't saying the same.
1: That's about 5 minutes I'll never get back in my life. I'm not here to judge, but that was awful. Inane, honestly, sorry. Have we got any listeners still? Because it would have driven me.
0: They love it here on Hastings Rock.
1: Do they really?
0: They do.
1: Okay.
0: A minute to the end, he went, is that it? Where it calmed down a bit, and I was like, no, there's a minute left.
1: I was trying to get out the door at the time. Well, yeah, it's each to their own and all that, but no, not for me.
0: No, let's go on to the next one. No, let's do the gig guide first. We're going to have to go into the gig guide. So it is now 7:36, so just over half an hour gone. We've got loads of requests, so we're going to try and fit in as many as we can and try not talking rubbish.
1: It's not easy.
0: It's not, no.
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0: So, coming up over the weekend, Saturday 29th, Reptilian is at the Pipe Makers in Rye at 8:30 and Phoenix Fires 8:30, East Hastings Sea Angling Association. Stop Stop, the Stephen Leonard Band, Gripperly Heyday from 7 o'clock at the Carlisle, and that is free entry. And at the Waterworks Brewery and Taproom in Playden, Charles Wheel Band all the way from San Francisco to Rye Charles Wheel and his band. There's so much to this, I'm not going to read all that text out. The Long Riders, 8 o'clock, Rye Jazz Festival gig. That's at the Queen's Head in Rye. Los Twangueros, 1 p.m, Bannatyne's Hotel in Hastings. First time I've seen the Bannatyne's come up in the gig guide. Some of Frank from Blue Velvet, 7 o'clock. Eel and Bear, Hastings, near St Andrew's Mews. Sarah G and the other three, 8 p.m. at the Dolphin in Hastings.
1: She's one of the rural parts. Hello, Sarah. No, I know Sarah. Yeah, Sarah.
0: Oh, do you?
1: Yeah.
0: Sarah G.
1: Sarah, yeah, she could sing.
0: Yeah, she's playing at the Dolphin in Hastings. Oh, that's right. 8 o'clock tomorrow. And it is also Rye Jazz Festival weekend, mixture of blues and rock classics, and that's at the Crown Inn in Rye. 8:30 p.m. Loads going on over the weekend. Sunday Scar. Scar BQ. Are you into Scar music?
1: I don't mind a bit of Scar.
0: It's not my cup of tea, but...
1: Well, neither is that other thing you just played. So there you go. I'll play some Scar to tease you off.
0: Well, if you go to Passaro's in Hastings at 4 p.m, you can...
1: Yeah, no, it's okay.
0: We've been too long with the gig guide. The music's run out.
1: Oh, dear.
0: loads going on over the weekend, so there's too many to read out. We're not going to get any requests in, but just give a shout-out for Harrowfest, which is on at the Harrow Inn on the Ridge in Hastings. That's from 6:30, and that's on Sunday. So that was your gig guide.
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0: So, for more information on the events over the weekend and next week, if you go to HastingsRock.co.uk, there is a very comprehensive list there. I love the Red Diesel. What a good name for a band.
1: It is.
0: They're playing at Hastings Pride Festival main stage, and that's at the Oval, Bohemia Road. But that is a good name for a band. I like that. So, we're going to go into another request now. So, we're going to play The Middle of the Night, and this is by Firefall, and this was requested by Sarah Newman. I've got to find it now, haven't I? There we go.

0: And that was In the Middle of the Night by Firefall. So that was for Sarah Newman. And Mac Fairweather is tuned in as well. Good evening to you. And wants to hear Custard Pie by Led Zeppelin. So we're going to try and get as many of the requests through as we can this evening. We've only got 2 hours. I haven't checked the schedule yet to see who's on after us. So I might have a look if we've got another couple.
1: Because we'll have a sneaky look.
0: We might be able to go on a little bit longer. Depending
1: on. That'd be nice.
0: I'll check the schedule shortly. A few more hellos we've got. It says, evening Dan and the old FART. Who's this from? Guess.
1: Yeah, who can we guess? Barry. As I say, every village has an idiot. Tarsus is Barry Clark.
0: It says, are you still taking requests? If so, can I request Bob Seger?
1: Bob Seger, you
0: Seger. Seger.
1: Yeah.
0: Old time rock and roll.
1: No, can we skip that because it's Baz?
0: Not sure of this Three Little Pigs
1: version. You do realise with Barry it's what happens when relatives breed. but, you know, it's there.
0: And he says, sorry, it's Baz afterwards. Yes, if you do send us a text or an email, if you could put your name in it, because it doesn't show us, it just gives us a number, especially on the text. So, evening Dan, enjoying the show as always. Might be a little late for a request, but as you know, like Kai, I'm a metal fan and loves Bullet for my Valentine. This has got to be Martin. Yep, this is Martin and Sonia. If you have space, how about A Gunshot to the Head of Trepidation by Trivium? So we'll try and get that on very shortly as well. But we've got a couple of adverts first, and then we're going to get back into the music.
2: If you run a holiday let, it's time to take a break. 1066 Properties are family run, so we'll...
0: Right, that was my fault, because I've lost my mouse cursor. What happens is, it goes through all three screens, and Nick loved this when he'd done the show here on Monday, but I couldn't find it to stop one. So we'll start that again, Sheree.
1: A bit of Susie Quattro.
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0: So we've also chosen a song each, haven't we?
1: I
0: thought it'd be quite nice if we chose a song each ourselves.
1: It would.
0: In the show, and a reason why, or a story attached to it, or something like that. So.
1: Is it my turn for this?
0: Not yet.
1: Oh, right. Okay, well, I'll shut up.
0: Another message just come in as well. Says, evening, Dan. Would like to request Bela Lugosi's Dead.
1: Bela Lugosi.

0: Now, you're not the biggest Bon Jovi fan either, are you?
1: I'm afraid not.
0: Well, as I was searching the archives and I was downloading some things, I found this and I thought of you straight away.
2: This is rock from Busted. The Bon Jovi. Real rock radio. This is Hastings Rock.
0: I thought of you when I saw that. I thought, I've got to download that one.
1: It's not very wide spectrum, is it, that? Bon Jovi and Busted. They really... It's right. Like, you know, it's A to B, isn't it? It's like...
0: I didn't make the jingle.
1: I've got to be so careful. I promised I wouldn't swear. And I really am trying to behave myself tonight, so I probably seem a little bit subdued, but I'm not. But no, I hate Bon Jovi with a passion, sorry.
0: No,
1: I think I'd rather listen to Busted.
0: Each to their own. I like Busted.
1: We're
0: going to do your song next. What have you chosen and why?
1: It's not, sadly for me, it's not one of my greatest stories. As you know, I'm full of great stories, aren't I?
0: Yes.
1: No, I'm not. All this was really, you did ask me to think about a song, and I was trying to think something rock related with a little story. Earlier this year, the wife and I went to Italy for a few days, which was lovely, down to Puglia, and we hired a car, a little fit.

0: Panda. Can I say Fit Panda?
1: Yeah, I think so.
0: Okay, I just said it.
1: Other makes available.
0: Okay, yeah. an Italian car, a little thing. Anyway, we're sitting in it, and I'm trying to tune the radio in, and you've got all these Italian stations, they're all speaking Italian, amazingly enough. and I'm thinking, oh, I don't know. And so up came Virgin Radio. Seriously.
1: In Italy.
0: In Italy, Virgin Radio. I thought this would be good. Bloke starts jabbering on in Italy, in Italian. Oh, no. Anyway, but it was a Virgin Rock thing, and a song I haven't heard for ages came on, Pink Floyd, Run Like Hell, from The Wall. And it's just, I have not heard that song for so long. And I'm always in Italy if I ever hear this song again. And that's my story. It's a great song, though.
1: My song choice involves you.
0: Thank you.
1: So I'm going to give you a little clue.
0: It's not Bon Jovi, is it?
1: No.
0: That's good.
1: I'm going to give you a little clue. Think what happened on the 10th of January. That's all I'm going to say.
0: Go on.

0: That was Roger's choice.
1: Did you like that?
0: It was good, yeah.
1: It's a good song.
0: Yeah, I like a lot of Pink Floyd stuff.
1: A lot of Plink Floyd.
0: Plink, plink.
1: actually, I've just got to say hello to Rick, who's wished me well, and Vince, so it's nice to hear from him.
0: Richie Truffle, yeah, he's one of our regulars.
1: Hi, Richie. Nice to hear you. Well, thanks for listening.
0: Did you actually have a look on the Facebook page?
1: I did.
0: You did? I'm impressed.
1: I know.
0: You managed to get on Facebook.
1: I'm learning.
0: You are. It took us long enough to get you to sign up to this.
1: Oh, I
0: had Tony messaging me saying he's not logged in yet. It's not long to go. No, he won't. He'll leave it till the last minute. He turned up at 7:10 this evening. Yeah. He does that.
1: But I turned up in my own car.
0: You did. You are very well known for turning up in your customers' cars, and I normally ask you that, don't I? And some of them are probably listening too.
1: Yeah, I don't care.
0: So that was Roger's choice. Now, have you thought about what events happened on the 10th of January?
1: I'm normally, my memory's not bad. I know it's been a bit of a fuzzy year, but no, I've no idea.
0: No.
1: I've no idea.
0: So there's two or three reasons why I've picked this song. I wouldn't say it was the best song ever.
1: If it's your choice, it won't be.
0: But I think they will like it, and there is a reason why I've done it. So you'll find out what that is
1: bit
0: later.
1: Yeah, thank you.
0: So the next request we're going to play, and also we can go on a little bit tonight looking at it, because Robo Jock is on at 10 o'clock.
1: Right.
0: Playing some more rock music, but between 9 and 10, it's free. So,
1: well,
0: unless I get a message and I'm told otherwise, yeah, we'll just keep going.
1: Just smash them out.
0: Yeah, absolutely.
1: Smash them out.
0: Definitely. So, at least you've got to get the customer's car back anyway.
1: No,
0: you've got your own tonight.
1: No.
0: So, the next one we're going to play. The next one we're going to play is where are we? This is Slow Gin, Joe Bonamassa. I can't speak this evening.
1: Can't speak any time.
0: So, as I say, this is for Andy James Long, and he wanted the Tim Curry.
1: We'll talk about Tim Curry in a minute.
0: Yeah,
1: right.
0: Yeah, absolutely. This is the original version of the song, later covered by Joe Bonamassa, which is the only version I can find, but he does say it's not much different to this. Mm.

0: So there was a bit of a long song, so we're going to fade that one there, I think.
1: Well, he can play old Joe Bonamassa, there's no doubt about that, but...
0: Yeah, it's 8 minutes, though.
1: Yeah, I know, I know. But it's still better than that one about the pigs.
0: It's, you reckon?
1: Absolutely.
0: If that becomes number one, I'm going to make sure you're tagged in that post.
1: Thanks.
0: So, yeah, my request for this evening...
1: I've no idea. This is, you know, it's a bit... It's one of them real surprises. I'm just hanging on the edge of my seat.
0: Yeah, well, we're going to do it very shortly.
1: Oh, for goodness sake.
0: Who's next for requests? You need to be following this on the Facebook page,
1: too. I do need to be following, but I've also got some, you know, my cohorts have sent things in that I sort of promised.
0: Yeah, absolutely. We'll get them all done. We'll get them all done. So, Angela Mitchell wants to hear Hocus Pocus by Focus.
1: I haven't heard this for 50 years.
0: I can't say I remember it.
1: You won't. You weren't alive, that's why.

0: You know, we've been having so much fun. You know what we've forgotten to do, don't you?
1: What you've forgotten.
0: What I've forgotten to do, yeah. Yes. I've forgotten to do this. We're going to have to pretend our clock's a bit slow. It needs a new battery up there. Look, it's just 8 o'clock now.
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0: I may have got away with that if I hadn't said anything, but no. Probably not. No.
1: So you weren't. What do you think of Focus then?
0: It was yeah, it was all right. I do recognise it
1: Dutch.
0: Actually.
1: Yeah, they're Dutch.
0: I do recognise it.
1: All Dutch and all wore Afghan coats and probably drove DAFs and wore clocks. I don't know. Yeah, they were very big in their day, but yeah, I think they're still going. Amazingly enough,
0: That one was for Martin anyway. Yeah. And Angela has sent her song through, and she wants to play Devil Gate Drive by Susie Quattro. But you wanted to talk about Tim Curry, didn't you?
1: Well, just the fact that, you know, in amongst all the news of Dolly Parton, you know, Dolly's parted. Tim Curry died, and again, for some of us of an age, he was famous. Do you know what he was famous for? You don't, do you?
0: TV, was it?
1: No, it was a film and a musical. Actually, I've got to admit, I thought it was awful again, but that's me and my, you know, forthright opinions. The Rocky Horror Picture Show. He was, yes, I think he was Frankenfurter, I think. Again, that's another thing that can pass me by in life, but that's what he was famous for. So if anybody wants to buy stilettos and a, you know, pair of tights, there's some for sale, because Tim Curry's no more. He was a big star of that, but yeah, he went the other day, 80 years old. But yeah,
0: I do
1: a lot of people going to my childhood, you know, sort of the things that I grew up with. It's amazing to see how many are going now, you know.
0: Yeah. Well, we was thinking at some point of doing a... I'm not going to say it.
1: No,
0: because
1: do say it.
0: Because someone else might nick our show ideas.
1: Well, they might do, but it's a list. It's a compilation. It's at the end of the year, but I'll only be happy when Sam Smith's on it.
0: And moving on, so we're going to play Susie Quattro next, but Tim Curry, was he in other TV as well? Because I'm sure I recognise him. Was he in Home Alone or something like that? Was he the butler or something in Home Alone?
1: What the hell's Home Alone?
0: Home Alone.
1: The film?
0: Yes.
1: I don't know. I've never seen it.
0: I'm going to find out. I'm going to find out. I'm sure he was in something else. I recognise him from somewhere. So this is Angela's song.

0: And that was Devilgate Drive, Susie Quattro.
1: Well, I was primary school when that was going.
0: Primary school.
1: Yeah, but I was watching a repeat of Minder the other day, and Susie Quattro was actually on Minder as a, you know, as a guest appearance as an actress. She was actually quite good in it.
0: Yeah.
1: And she, wasn't she in Happy Days, Leather, Toscarado, or whatever? I'm sure she was way back. You remember? No, Happy Days, Fonz.
0: And yeah, all, I remember, yeah, Happy Days.
1: I'm sure,
0: yeah.
1: Susie Quattro was in that as well. She's still gigging around, I think, yeah. Late 70s now.
0: Tim Curry was in Home Alone 2, Lost in New York.
1: You're impressed with yourself now.
0: I did impress myself there. Yeah, he was the
1: bank.
0: Yeah, he was the concierge in the hotel, in the posh hotel.
1: I still won't watch it.
0: So we're going to do the weather next and see what's coming up over the next few days. It's not looking brilliant, but we do need a bit of rain, don't we?
1: We do. More by the cult, maybe.
0: Maybe.
2: Hastings Rock weather.
0: So Saturday, highs of 19 degrees and lows of 17, and 70% chance of rain, so it looks like we might get a little bit tomorrow. Moving on to Sunday. What are you laughing at?
1: I'll tell you in a minute, just in a minute.
0: I'm trying to do a serious weather report.
1: No, I'm just thinking,
0: here.
1: Go on, do it, and I will tell you a little story in a minute that will make you laugh.
0: Where was I?
1: Doing the weather.
0: The bed's run out, let's do it again.
2: Hastings Rock weather.
0: So Sunday, keep quiet, Sunday, 21 degrees and 20% chance of rain, and into Monday, it's all about 21 degrees next week, and lows of 13, so it's a little bit cooler. So that's it.
1: Well,
2: Hastings Rock weather.
0: Now you may speak.
1: Thank you. The only reason I'm laughing, do you remember inviting me to the classic car shop, the Hastings Care Home?
0: Yes, I do, yeah.
1: And it was this weekend, and it was at Bank Holiday, because my wife got stuck at Hellinloy in the camper. It was that,
0: yes,
1: wet. And can you remember how wet that day was?
0: I've still got the video.
1: I've still got the paddles in my Bedford. I sat on the ridge thinking,
0: why?
1: Well, yeah, what am I doing? Did that not rain, though, didn't it? It was biblical, wasn't it? It really was.
0: But I was impressed with the people who turned out, though. Because
1: it was lovely, yeah. It was a really nice doing. Dan Peacock was there, wasn't he?
0: Yeah, so, he wanted to just show the residents, like old classic cars.
1: Yeah,
0: and
1: it was great. It was one of them nice things that we do, isn't it?
0: Yeah, it is, yeah.
1: But did it rain?
0: it did rain. And they had all the like ponchos all around the residents in the wheelchairs and stuff, and it just absolutely chucked it down. But a lot of people still turned up, though, and it was all right.
1: It was good.
0: Yeah. I've totally lost where I am now.
1: Sorry.
0: We're going to not do On This Day in Rock History, because it doesn't look like we've got enough time, so we'll do that. We'll save that for Sunday. And we're going to go into some more requests now, I think, as well. I haven't got a DAB radio in my car. I have to plug my phone in with a lead. It's old. But I invested in one from Amazon, and I can pick up Hastings Rock pretty much everywhere in the Hastings area. But we went over shopping to Eastbourne today, and along Eastbourne seafront, near the pier, I could pick it up. It was a little bit breaking up very slightly, but as you move back, it was great. But I didn't think you'd get it that far. But I bought the external antenna to go on the roof as well.
1: Try and remember you're talking to me, the technophobe.
0: Yeah.
1: It's just
0: a plug-in dongle, and you can get... There's so many stations on there, but you can get Hastings Rock on it.
1: That's
0: which
1: good.
0: Is great.
1: That's good. That's brilliant.
0: Saves plugging my phone in. Right, so we're going to go into another request now. What have we got next?
1: I'm waiting for my choice. So your choice about me.
0: My choice. It's not yet, though.
1: All right.
0: Let's see when it is. We could do it. Yeah, let's do it now. Let's do it now.
1: I can't wait any longer.
0: Yeah, I can see the suspense is killing you. So on the... Back in 2023, towards the end of 2023, was when I started doing radio in November. So you came on one of my first shows on the 12th of January 2024. Now, I found the very first song that you asked me to play. What was it?
1: I think... It wasn't The Quiet Life by Japan, was it? No.
0: There was an event that happened on the 10th of January.
1: Oh, was it The Death of Jeff Beck? No.
0: It was.
1: Okay. Yeah. Yes, okay.
0: So, yeah, on the 10th, because you know a lot about Jeff Beck, don't you?
1: Yes, dear old Jeff, bless him, yeah.
0: And the first song that you asked me for was Hi-Ho Silver Lining.
1: I didn't ask you for it, but it was what he's best known for. If I wanted to pick a Jeff Beck song, it wouldn't be Hi-Ho Silver Lining. However, everybody, yeah, it's, yeah.
0: So we're going to play that. But that was the first song on the first radio show.
1: Is it really?
0: Yeah.
1: Thank you.

0: So it was actually in 10th of January 24 was actually the first anniversary of his death, because it was in 23.
1: Yes, right, yeah,
0: that's it. Yeah. So that's why we've done a few on Jeff Beck.
1: Much missed and one of Wada's best kept secrets. So, yeah, a nice, very quiet, nice bloke.
0: Absolutely. We've got a couple of adverts coming up and then we're going to get back into your requests.
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0: So this is Richie Truffle's choice, and it is 78 Stone Wobble.

0: Well, you liked that one, didn't you?
1: It's got a hint of, like, the fun-loving criminals to it, that one. I don't know, sometimes you just hear something, you think, that's just all right. Yeah, that, I didn't mind that. I remember Gomez as a band, but I've never heard that before.
0: No.
1: So there you go.
0: Okay, that's the good thing about radio and getting requests.
1: One of the good things.
0: One of the good things, yes.
1: Of which there are many.
0: So you're going to introduce the next song, aren't you?
1: I will. This is for Sonia Smith. And it's there's a little story behind this one. I'll bore you very quickly with it. It's actually Rod Stewart with, I believe, an Australian band that he did a bit of studio recording in the late 60s. But it was released when Rod became big in the early 70s. When if Rod Stewart in the early 70s sung a phone book, it'd sound good. So, but there was a contractual thing. I'm not certain about this, not that anybody
0: else
1: cares.
0: Someone might be able to tell us.
1: Somebody may be able to tell us, but there's something about it. They couldn't use his name, so they went under the pseudonym of Python Lee Jackson, and it's called In a Broken Dream. But I like it. This was a great song. Mm.

0: We're getting some good requests tonight, aren't we?
1: Well, they're varied, aren't they?
0: They are very varied.
1: I just rechecked my own hopeless facts there, and believe it or not, yes, it was Rod Stewart. Python Lee Jackson are an Aussie band still going, apparently. But they drafted Rod in as a session singer. And what do you reckon they paid him for his session? Which is what made me laugh.
0: Wouldn't have a clue.
1: He settled for a pair of car seat covers. He probably had a Morris 1100 or something like that.
0: I was going to say, it's going to be an Allegro or something.
1: Yeah. Oh, before that, I don't know. But yeah, poor old Rod, I mean, he's always been known as a bit tight, but I think that was he was a bit, he copped a raw deal there, didn't he?
0: Yes.
1: It's not like,
0: well, it depends. Was it the beaded ones?
1: We had a nickname for them, but I can't say it here. But yeah, them ones that, yeah, used to pinch your everything else in.
0: Yeah.
1: As you rattled about in them. Yeah, but I'll bet he's still got them.
0: Yes. Mike Warner's just sent us a text well. Yeah, and he said, just tuned in, an hour and 24 minutes late.
1: Well done, Mike.
0: Have I missed my request for the cult? Yes. Moving on. So the next one is for Anya, and she wants to hear, just for Mike, if you want to know when it was played, I thought it'd be quite a nice entrance song. So unless you were tuned in at 7 o'clock, then yeah, you was going to miss it.
1: Suppose you're right.
0: Yeah. So Chris Isaak, You Owe Me Some Kind of Love. This is for Anya.
1: Probably owes him seat covers.
0: I just want to say as well, if there is any chance any of these requests do contain language, I do try and vet them beforehand, but some of them I can't get the lyrics for, and that worries me.

0: Well, that finished a bit sudden for us, didn't it?
1: We shouldn't have been jabbering on.
0: No,
1: I quite like that, actually.
0: It was good, yeah. We're definitely getting some good...
1: Chris Isaac, I mean, you know.
0: Good song was this evening. And Kai has messaged as well, and he says, I've got a request now. This one's a modern band with an old-school, doomy vibe. So you may like it. Spirit Adrift, I Am Sustained. The trouble is, most of the songs I like are quite long, so I had to find a shorter one. So this is Kai getting you into metal music.
1: I see. All right, Kai, I'm all ears, mate.
0: So we'll do that in a second. We've still got a few via email and text that have come through, so we're going to get through as many as we can, but we can run over unless
1: I've got another mate of mine's request later, so
0: No one's told me not to yet, so it looks like there's an hour free after. So
1: why not? Let's crack on.
0: Keep going. And you're going to introduce the next song.
1: No, I'm not, because you said you'd do that one.
0: No, you. Oh, do you want to do the following one then?
1: No, because I don't know what it is.
0: Ah, okay. Well, I'll do this one then. So this is for Johnny, and he wants to hear I Was Made for Loving You by Kiss.
1: Oh, yeah, I did know.
0: You did know? Yeah. You was meant to write it down.
1: Oh, sorry.

0: And that was Kiss for Johnny Galliano. I quite like some of Kiss's tracks, and I think
1: I'm not a big fan, but I kind of get why people like that, and it's one of their better ones. I do. It's okay. I wouldn't turn it off.
0: You generally find a lot of people who are sort of into proper rock music generally don't like Kiss. That's the.
1: It's a bit. I think it's that the glam is. I think they willingly admit that they were massive glam rock fans from the of the 70s, because I think they did a Slade cover, like, I can't remember which one, but Kiss and things like that, you know, with all the makeup and the things like that. It's just, again, not for me, but I think, yeah, it has a place in a lot of people's hearts, and I guess probably look very good live, things like that in their day. I don't know, you know, but I can. There's a place for them, but then they're just not for me, I'm afraid.
0: No, each to their own. So you're going to introduce the next one as well, aren't you?
1: Yeah, well...
0: Have you written this one down?
1: I have written it down, but I've now memorised it, and it's... For Kevin Stevenson, who's apparently a listener, a regular listener.
0: He is a regular, yes.
1: Hi, Kevin. Thanks for tuning in. Iron Maiden. Where would you be without Iron Maiden? The Clairvoyant. So this is for Kevin.

0: And that was Iron Maiden, and that was For Kevin. So we've still got loads to get through this evening, so we are going to go on a little bit longer. So we're going to go over to the emails and text very shortly as well. Do you reckon, what time do you reckon Barry goes to bed? Do you reckon he's still tuned in? Should we get his song on shortly?
1: Has Baz requested a song?
0: He has.
1: Well, you better do, because you know what he's like.
0: Yeah.
1: Throws his toys out the pram very quickly.
0: We'll do Kai's one in a second as well.
1: This is the one to convert me, isn't it?
0: It is, yes.
1: Okay, Kai, I'm waiting, mate.
0: But first, I think we're going to play Mac's Choice, which is Custard Pie by Led Zeppelin. Yes. Have you heard this one?
1: I'd have to hear it to know whether I've heard it, because there's a, you know...
0: Yeah, I'm not sure I have either.
1: Led Zeppelin had a big, big, you know... I mean, they were massive, and they had a big turnout of tunes. I'd have to hear it.
0: Yeah, we'll go into that one next, and we've also got a promo to do shortly as well. Mm. So it is 8:52, and we are live on Hastings Rock with me, Dan Hack, and you, Roger Gould.
1: Hello.
0: For the first show. We'll be back. We're going to do this every last Friday of the month. You're just ignoring me.
1: I'm not. I'm just putting my glasses on to just be certain. No, we will be. And I'm just finding my feet, as they say.
0: You are. Normally, you're tripping over the lead for the headphones or something like that. Yeah, that happens quite frequently, although you haven't done it yet.
1: Well, we haven't been attacked by a pigeon. Can you remember the pigeons on the wall before? And all them and the seagulls. But yeah, no, we're fine.
0: Do you like my guitars up there?
1: I do. I love the guitars.
0: That that red one on the left is a genuine copy of a Gibson.
1: It's like Trigger's broom, isn't it, really, that one, isn't it? With no strings. I will add, this one has no strings. The other one, the other side, does have.
0: Well, no, it's got two missing.
1: And that's a copy of a... It's not a Les Paul copy, is it?
0: I don't know.
1: That one. Funny enough, and I might even donate it into this famous little shed here.
0: It's a studio.
1: Studio. But I do have, just going back to the 10th of January, I do have a guitar signed by none other than Jeff Beck.
0: Really?
1: And this is honestly the truth. And I do have it. It's a... I nearly swore. It's a very cheap guitar. Jeff must have really worried as I came up the yard with it, and he thought, this bloke's going to put me out of business. Sadly, I couldn't, because I can't play one. But he did sign it. And I'm quite happy to hang it up in the studio. That is a genuine thing. Jeff Beck signed it, seriously. Yes, and I...

0: the privilege of looking in his guitar room one day.
1: Did you?
0: And he had... I'm not name-dropping here at all, by the way. He had guitars signed by the likes of Tina Turner and Stevie Ray Vaughan and things. He's just quite incredible. I mean, well, you did that show on a certain other thing, didn't you, where... Was it Rob? Did the talk on the value of Jeff Beck's guitars at auction?
1: Oh, there was an, yeah, there was an auction.
0: Yeah, you know, and they made phenomenal money, and
1: yeah,
0: some of them
1: did.
0: Were signed ones. So yeah, anyway, look, we've gone on to guitars when we shouldn't have done, but these there are two guitars on the wall, and there might be three very soon, Dan. You'd like that, wouldn't you?
1: I'm speechless.
0: No, well, let's put it up on here. I'll bring it down, and it's genuine. It genuinely is that.
1: Wow. I'm speechless. I'm going to have to move the telly, aren't I?
0: You'll have to move the telly. I think, I hate to say it at the moment, I think it's sitting in a car in the yard where I've moved it around.
1: And so it needs to go somewhere safe.
0: It needs to go somewhere safe. And the reality is I'm not even sure I've left it in my car.
1: Let's get Max's song on next, which is Custard Pie, Led Zeppelin.

0: And that was Led Zeppelin, and that was for Mac.
1: Yeah.
0: Did you like that?
2: You can't... A bit like Pink Floyd, you've always got to have a bit of room for Led Zepp.
0: Absolutely.
2: Yeah, Mac, another modest guy, so there you go.
0: Well, Barry's getting impatient, and he said he's still here waiting for his song, so you're about three away, but as I have just remembered, we are at the top of the hour, so we're going to play a couple of jingles, and then we're going to go into Kai's song, and this is To Convert You.
2: Yep.
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0: So that was Kai's choice for you, Rog.
1: Yeah, Kai, I wouldn't say it's converted me, but I was just talking to Dan while this was on. I wouldn't turn it off. There's certain genres, beg pardon, of music that I just can't stand. This isn't one of them. And I often used to listen to various rock shows on other channels at nights and that. And it's defining what's really stands out. That's okay, but it didn't quite. So if you want to keep sending ones until you absolutely crack it and win me over, I'm quite happy to keep listening.
0: There's a big helicopter just gone over. That's what that noise was, if anyone
1: can
0: hear it.
1: Don't worry about me. Just talk about the helicopter. So there you go, Kai. Ignore Dan. He's just never seen a helicopter before.
0: That was very low.
1: Actually, I do... Can I... Well, no. No, I'll give you my other request. What am I meant to do now? There you go, Kai. Thank you very much.
0: We've got another song, haven't we?
1: Have we?
0: You've got it written down.
1: No, I haven't.
0: You have?
1: Yes, I have. Actually, I have. I'm just like winding him up. I'm being distracted. Right, this is by Q5, and it's called Teenage Runway from Steal the Light. That's an album from the mid 80s.
0: Runaway.
1: It's from Heavy Nige. Now I'm trying to wonder, Nige, are you a big guy or is it just the sort of, you know, just the music, the heavy bit? What does the heavy mean?

0: from Busted. To Bon Jovi. Real Rock Radio. This is Hastings Rock.
1: So, you've got another request come through, haven't you, yourself?
2: I have. Not myself. I have received a request from my cousin. But it's not just any cousin. He's my cousin, my Aussie cousin, Ralph, who is actually on an oil rig in Norway, believe it or not. This is actually true. And he sent me a request. So there you go. Hastings hits
1: Norway.
2: How about that?
1: Wow.
2: And he would like to hear Nice Boys Don't Play Rock and Roll by Rose Tattoo. It was also covered by Guns N' Roses. I have to admit, I don't know either version. But no doubt I'm going to hear it quite soon, aren't I?
1: So quite a few people covered this, but I have managed to find the Rose Tattoo version.
2: Yeah.
1: So
2: well, Rose Tattoo were Aussies as well. So,
1: didn't do Baz's one. Baz is going to have to wait till the next song.
2: Sorry, Baz. We're not sorry.

0: So apparently that was the wrong song. I didn't notice that.
1: Well, I have been informed, my cousin, who does know everything anyway, that it is wrong, but being as I didn't know what it was in the first place, I wouldn't know, and, neither did, and I'm not the man operating anything over the other side, so actually I don't care. I was just saying, though, one little fact about Rose Tattoo, other than the fact that they're Australian.
0: I can't get the right version.
1: Well, let's not worry about it. It's only my cousin. Okay. And he should be drilling for oil anyway. So, you know, he's only wasting time. And we're only delaying Baz a little bit longer.
2: Yeah, that's true.
1: Now, Rose Tattoo, do you remember Angry Anderson?
0: I do, yes.
1: What was Angry Anderson famous for?
0: Oh,
1: here we go.
0: I hate when you put me on the spot like this. Yeah. Suddenly.
1: And what was that from? Oh, come on, man. Even... For a man who's watched Home Alone 20 times, you must know this. It's from Neighbours. Wasn't it when Kylie and Jason got married?
0: I don't know. I don't watch Neighbours.
1: Well, neither do I. It's not on, is it? I'm going back a few years.
0: I'll tell you what I did watch yesterday, though.
1: Mm-hmm.
0: We sat down for the first time in probably about 30 years, and Home and Away was on.
1: Home and Away or Home Alone? I don't know.
0: No, Home and Away.
1: I've never seen it.
0: No.
1: Anyway, Angry Anderson sung that, and that's what he's famous for. Is he still alive? Ralph will tell me in a minute. I'm not sure.
0: I've not a clue.
1: He was rather follically challenged, if I remember. Basically, he had no hair.
0: Okay.
1: Perhaps that's why he's angry.
0: You haven't got that problem, have you?
1: Oh, it's going. It's getting a bit thin.
0: You've got plenty of it.
1: It's getting a bit of a... Yeah, at least I don't dye it like you.
0: Do you know what? This has been topic of conversation for so long now, and I've never once, I can genuinely swear, I do not dye my hair.
1: I can genuinely swear, but I can't do it on here.
0: No, and I do not dye my hair. I haven't done yet. You can see the greys in it. I put wax in it, and it makes it darker than it looks.
1: Yeah.
0: No. Never done that.
1: Quit while you're ahead.
0: Shall we play... Do you want to introduce Barry's song now?
1: Well, I would, because you can't pronounce the artist, can you? I mean, we love leaving back. It's actually Bob Seger, not Bob Seger, or whatever you keep kind of call it. But I've actually forgotten what the song is called, but it's Bob Seger. I actually quite like Bob Seger, a lot of it.
0: Old time rock and roll.
1: Oh, no, I don't like this one, but...

0: So hopefully Martin and Sonia are still listening, because I've got Martin's song coming up next, and it is a song by Trivium called A Gunshot to the Head of Trepidation. Are you into Bullet for My Valentine, Rog?
1: Mm-hmm. You'd have to play it. And then I'd know.
0: There's loads. They're all really good.
1: Okay, I do know them, but I can't pick anything out. I'm old.
0: Martin loves them.
1: Good.

0: So Martin has just messaged in and he says, thank you, Dan, RE Trivium. Can't wait to hear what Roger thinks. You will.
1: I mean, again, it wasn't for me. It sounded like the bloke had a severe sort of stomach issue. Just to me again. Sorry. I mean, I can't keep my trap shut. No, it just wasn't for me, I'm afraid. But hey, you know, it's the rock show. Everybody's. It's not about me. I'm not seriously. It's not about me, is it? I wish it was. But it's not about me. It's what you like. I have been corrected by my cousin Ralph out in Norway, who. He's actually drilling for gas, not oil. So I hope that, you know, calms him down. And he did say next time, can you play a bit of, on the subject of Neighbours, a bit of Craig McLaughlin and check one,
0: no.
1: Two. Well, he seems to like him. I think it's the Aussie connection. But I'm sure you can fit it in at some point for him.
0: So
1: maybe another show.
0: Maybe another show. And we will be back here at the end of September.
1: He may not. He may be still drilling.
0: Well, you got what he was drilling for wrong, and we got his song wrong, so we did really well.
1: It's not bad at all, was it?
0: Yeah, that was good.
1: Pretty successful venture, that one. I've got a old mate of mine, good old mucker of mine, Russell Borman, who asked for Eddie and the Hot Rods and Do Anything You Want to Do. And I said I'd try and get that played, so if Russ is still listening, I'll see you around sometime, mate.
0: I think we're going to get all these done. We've got a few more on the text, but we've got half an hour left, so I think we're going to get them all in.

0: So I think we've got most of the requests done. We've got one more for Carol, which you're going to introduce very shortly. I think we've got everyone done on the page and email and text, but if we haven't, please send us a message again. And if we have got everyone's request, even better. And we've got a couple of our own songs to add towards the end as well. And we're going to do On This Date in Rock History as well very shortly. So... that was, who was that song for, sorry?
1: That was for a mate of mine, Russ Borman. Yeah, Eddie and Hot Rods, back in our school days, so it's really showing our ages now. But yeah, good song.
0: So I want to play the song we have chosen for our jingle, for the new jingle for the request zone, because that is such a good song at the moment, and I'd like you to hear it properly, and sure. I want to see whether it's something that you like. So... you're going to introduce the next song.
1: I am. The reason I'm introducing this is
0: because I can't pronounce none of it.
1: Dan can't pronounce it. I do actually remember this. A bit of an unusual track, a bit of a goth track, really. It's for Carol Truffle. Hi, Carol. Thanks for listening in. And it's Bela Lugosi's Dead by, and he was an old horror actor, by Bauhaus.

0: We're not sure if this is the right version either, are we?
1: No, I'm sure it's the wrong version, but then I didn't put it on. I could pronounce it, though. No, he's got the wrong version.
0: I struggled trying to find the right one there.
1: No,
0: so
1: you
0: that's
1: just
0: probably,
1: struggle.
0: I just struggled, yeah. I couldn't say it and I couldn't play it either.
1: Yeah.
0: So I have had a message in from James Bailey as well saying, may I have some Punk Rock Factory, please? I did message on the request email, but it may have got lost. Yeah, I haven't seen it, but there are other folders it might have gone into, or it might have gone into spam or something. So apologies for that, but we will get that song on very shortly as well. But first, we're going to do On This Day in Rock History, aren't we?
1: Mm. We are.
0: So I'm going to let you do this bit, Rog.
1: You should do it because I haven't got it in front of me yet again.
0: So I feel like I've done most of the work this evening.
1: Well, yeah,
0: so
1: badly. Yeah. Most of it that you got wrong. You've got to excuse me, people, while the paper rustle goes on. Right, on this day in rock history, the 28th of August, I've already said it's Hugh Cornwell's birthday. Hugh is actually 77, not 74, like I said. So sorry, Hugh, if you're listening in. Right, so we've got to turn back the clock and see what happens. Right, first of all, 1964. The Beatles met Bob Dylan for the very first time in New York. The meeting took place after the Beatles had played at Forest Hills Stadium. Dylan was introduced to the Fab Four by journalist Al Aronovitz.
0: I'm glad you said that, not me.
1: Well, if you couldn't pronounce Bela Lugosi, you had no chance elsewhere. So I'm just actually trying to work out what else he's got here. I've now flicked my papers everywhere. Right, 1975, there's another song that needs no introduction. Aerosmith released Walk This Way. That was 28th of August 1975. I can't believe that. It became one of the band's biggest rock hits in 1993. On to Iron Maiden. August 28th, 1993 was a major day for Bruce Dickinson. He left Iron Maiden that day. That was his final show. The concert was filmed for the Raising Hell video and a TV special. And in suitably dramatic Iron Maiden fashion, magician Simon Drake staged Dickinson's on-screen death at the end of the show. Then he went and rejoined him in 1999, so that was all a waste of time. 2009, and finally, the one that broke everybody's heart, well, not everybody's, actually. Noel Gallagher left Oasis on the 28th of August 2009. They were about to perform at the Rock on Seine Festival in Paris, and they had a little tiff, him and Liam, and then Noel just walked out, just like that. Mm. And they were finished, but they came back, didn't they?
0: They did.
1: Two great applause, but I think we both agree. Oasis have done the old good track, but I don't get it personally, but then a lot of things I don't get personally.
0: No, as we found out this evening.
1: I have to admit, Noel Gallagher's High Flying Birds actually came out with some much better stuff than Oasis, I think, and even Liam Gallagher's single stuff is better. But people seem to like them, and they're not sitting here, are they? They're
0: in a shed.
1: You know, Liam doesn't drive a 2008 Ford Fiesta, even if he owns it. They brought a lot of pleasure to a lot of people, but no, I don't really get it. I don't see the big deal, but so that was it. So Hugh Cornwell down to Oasis. What else do you want to know?
0: That's it. What I'm going to play for you now is Cry and Fire, and this is by Avatar, and this is one of my favourites at the moment, so I'm hoping this does well.
1: This is meant to convert me as well, apparently.
0: I think you're going to like it.

0: My mate Dan Gloucester can get it. My mate Gloucester's.
1: You are on air now. You know that, don't you? Hey? You know, we are on air now. You know that, don't you?
0: Good job. Good job. Good job. I was just telling everybody that my mate Dan in Gloucester can get this.
1: What, Hastings Rock?
0: Yes, he can.
1: That's good.
0: So we're in Norway and we're in Gloucester. That's not bad going, is
1: it? It's not, no.
0: It's not bad going, see?
1: But...
0: news travels fast.
1: It does, but Carol Truffle says it was the right version and she was enjoying that.
0: Well, Dan insisted, Carol. I'm really sorry.
1: I loved it, blame me.
0: I was saying, Dan, don't cut this short, but, you know.
1: It was a 9-minute, 37 song.
0: Actually, Carol, I do remember Pete Murphy from Bauhaus. And am I right in believing he did the Maxell tape advert on the TV? He had a very angular face, very sort of photogenic face. You'll correct me on that. I think I'm right.
1: I'm sure she'll tell us in the comments shortly.
0: But, yeah.
1: But we upset one of the regulars. You know what we're going to have to do, don't you? What we're going to do is we're going to play the song for James Bailey, Life is a Highway by Punk Rock Factory, and then we're going to finish the show with the 9-minute version of that song again, just to cheer Carol back up again.
0: You sure?
1: Yep, positive.

0: I've not heard that version before, actually. I know the song.
1: Yeah, I'm trying to work out who that was before. Yeah, it's a bit American movie-ish, isn't it? But
0: it was all right, like that. I don't mind the original one anyway. So
1: I should know who the original was, but I'm sure somebody will tell us.
0: They will. Well, there's not much more to say now. I think our next request show will be on the 26th of September, so you'll be back here then with me.
1: Well, I hope so. No, seriously, apart from trying to control my runaway mouth, I mean, if people like it, do let us know, please. We really value our listeners. You may not think it, but we really do.
0: Oh, we do, yeah. We do. It gets a bit... trying to keep up with all the messages and emails and that coming through, it's quite a job in itself. I need to get you doing maybe the Facebook page in future, and I'll do the emails
1: well,
0: and...
1: I'm new to this.
0: Yeah, I thought I'd break you in gently, but we'll give you some more work to do next time.
1: He's the engineer, I'm the mouthpiece. No, he does all the work. I just sit here and annoy him.
0: Yeah, that's normal. So, coming up over the weekend, 10 o'clock tomorrow morning, Nick Thomas, Saturday morning show, followed by Tony Davis in the afternoon at 12 o'clock. Gordon Cooper is after that, and then later on in the evening, Emma Scott, Peter Anthony, the Q-Burn radio show, and Magnus Shaw, No More Heroes. And Sunday, Ralph Windsor's Sunday Rock Zone, and that's sponsored by 1066 Property, and Andy Knight continues the countdown at 11. Rick Triumph in the afternoon, followed by me, also doing the countdown at 5 o'clock on Sunday. And then Simon Vaness Breakfast Show Monday, followed by Robo Jock a bit later, and then Paul Darnell at 3 o'clock. He's going to do some of the top 50 countdown as well. Ralph Windsor counts down the top 10. That's at 5 o'clock on Monday, and then that follows the Nick Thomas Monday Evening Rock Show, and then obviously after that is the brilliant Kai Simpson Monday Metal Mix, and Roger will be tuned into that, I can assure you. So thank you for all your messages, and Carol, this is for you again. You've got the rest of the show to play this out, so apologies, we cut it short. You doubted me that it was the right version, and we've just talked over the first bit, but they've heard this already.
1: Heard all
0: so.
1: This anyway. And apparently, yeah. Bela Lugosi's dead, as is Dolly Parton.
0: And I'll see you all Sunday.
1: All right,
0: thank you, Rog.
1: Yeah, thank you, Dan.

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0: every Monday morning from 6 to 8 to help you start the day. I know, just when you thought Monday mornings couldn't be any worse, I'm here to lighten them up. 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That's Hastings Rock with me, Simon Vaness, 6 till 8 every Monday morning. Speak to you then. Ta-ra.
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6: 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This coming Monday, I'll be presenting the Monday Night Rock Show at 7 o'clock. I'll be playing the top five in the current rock singles chart. I'll have the two long songs and your requests. That's this coming Monday at 7 p.m. with me, Nick Thomas.

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